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4: This is Ann Tripp. School's in session and students are required to be vaccinated to attend. I recently sat down with the commissioner of the New York City Health Department, and I asked him what vaccines are required and what his agency is doing to remind parents about vaccination.
5: Most important thing that parents need to know is that the vaccines that your children are required to get before coming into school are safe, they're effective, they're some of the most important public health interventions that we've had over the last few decades. And no matter what you are hearing from the White House, from the executive order the president signed a few weeks ago, the research has not changed, vaccines are safe. And for parents that are looking for places to get their children vaccinated, they always have us as a resource. No insurance required, no costs involved for the vast majority of patients who need them, and no concerns about immigration status. And folks can call 311 to get an appointment with us.
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5: This is Ann Tripp. School's in session and students are required to be vaccinated to attend. I recently sat down with the commissioner of the New York City Health Department, and I asked him what vaccines are required and what his agency is doing to remind parents about vaccination.
6: Most important thing that parents need to know is that the vaccines that your children are required to get before coming into school are safe, they're effective, they're some of the most important public health interventions that we've had over the last few decades, and no matter what you are hearing from the White House, from the executive order the president signed a few weeks ago, the research has not changed, vaccines are safe, and for parents that are looking for places to get their children vaccinated, they always have us as a resource, no insurance required, no costs involved for the vast majority of patients who need them. And no concerns about immigration status, and folks can call 311 to get an appointment with us.

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1: Because when things start going rough for you, you punk out. 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
4: 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I don't want to tell you.

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7: This is Ann Tripp. School's in session and students are required to be vaccinated to attend. I recently sat down with the commissioner of the New York City Health Department, and I asked him what vaccines are required and what his agency is doing to remind parents about vaccination.
8: Most important thing that parents need to know is that the vaccines that your children are required to get before coming into school are safe. They're effective. They're some of the most important public health interventions that we've had over the last few decades. And no matter what you are hearing from the White House, from the executive order the president signed a few weeks ago, the research has not changed. Vaccines are safe. And for parents that are looking for places to get their children vaccinated, they always have us as a resource. No insurance required, no costs involved for the vast majority of patients who need them. And no concerns about immigration status, and folks can call 311 to get an appointment with us.
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Yo, check this out, the ones and two, the mix in between, gotta know what I mean. 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

0: thing that parents need to know is that the vaccines that your children are required to get before coming into school are safe, they're effective, they're some of the most important public health interventions that we've had over the last few decades. And no matter what you are hearing from the White House, from the executive order the president signed a few weeks ago, the research has not changed. Vaccines are safe. 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

Let me see those hands, let me see those hands, let me see them, come on. Let me see those hands, let me see those hands, let me see those hands, let me see them, come on. Let me see those hands, let me see those hands, let me see those hands, let me see them, come on. Let me see those hands.

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4: What happened? How did we get here? You was riding your car on the expressway in the fast lane, and a tractor trailer moved into the fast lane, but didn't see you and hit you. What is the doctor saying? The doctor saying that you're gonna live. What is the doctor saying about your injury? I don't wanna tell you. I don't wanna tell

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1: This is Ann Tripp. School's in session and students are required to be vaccinated to attend. I recently sat down with the commissioner of the New York City Health Department, and I asked him what vaccines are required and what his agency is doing to remind parents about vaccination.
2: Most important thing that parents need to know is that the vaccines that your children are required to get before coming into school are safe, they're effective, they're some of the most important public health interventions that we've had over the last few decades. And no matter what you are hearing from the White House, from the executive order the president signed a few weeks ago, the research has not changed. Vaccines are safe. And for parents that are looking for places to get their children vaccinated, they always have us as a resource. No insurance required, no costs involved for the vast majority of patients who need them, and no concerns about immigration status. And folks can call 311 to get an appointment with us.
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11: Zigazow, Zigazow, Zigazow, Zigazow, Zigazow, Zigazow, Zigazow, Zigazow, Zigazow, Zigazow, Zigazow, Zigazow, Zigazow, Zigazow, Zigazow, Zigazow, Zigazow, Zigazow, Zigazow, Zigazow, Zigazow, Zigazow, Zigazow, Zigazow, Zigazow, Zigazow, Zigazow, Zigazow, Zigazow, Zigazow, Zigazow, Zigazow, Zigazow, Zigazow, Zigazow, Zigazow, Zigazow, Zigazow, Zigazow, Zigazow, Zigazow, Zigazow, Zigazow, Zigazow, Zigazow, Zigazow, Zigazow, Zigazow, Zigazow, Zigazow, Zigazow, Zigazow, Zigazow, Zigazow, Zigazow, Zigazow, Zigazow, Zigazow, Zigazow, Zigazow, Zigazow, Zigazow, Zigazow,

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What's up, y'all? This your boy Wyclef Jean, rocking you here to the number one Caribbean show in the world. Y'all already know Caribbean Fever

Caribbean Fever 107.5 WBLS. Still the original Rude Boy David Levy, a.k.a. King David, a.k.a. Shaka Zulu, a.k.a. the boss with the pepper sauce. Don't get lost. Still David Levy rocking you. Good morning, good afternoon, good evening, good night to you. We start the show off. I want to remember Stryker. Stryker had his funeral today. Stryker was one of the engineers of soca music. Yes, we've got Shadow. We've got a multiplicity of people. But without coming from Trinidad and Tobago, coming from St. Vincent and Grenadines, he had a lot of big hits. Stryker. It was laid to rest today. And tonight, Sunday night, we're going to do a show in honor of

0: Breaker that produced a lot of those big hits. So we're going to honor him tonight and see how, where, and why he did what he did. Caribbean Fever 107.5 WBLS. I believe you're rocking you. A whole lot of things going on, man. Kyrie had a big part in that Earth, Wind, and Fire. I was a little bit teed off, you know, because he took my favorite group and turned them into a name of a party, you know? But it's all good. It's all good. It's all good. Good morning, good afternoon, good evening, good night to you. I'm still the original Rude Boy, David Levy, rocking you. Whole lot of things going on all over the city. Things happening all over New York, New Jersey, and Connecticut. All in the Caribbean. This is what we do. I brought you 30 minutes commercial free. Should I say 25 minutes commercial free, uninterrupted, no talk. Just music coming at you. That's what we're going to do. Bring you what you want to hear every Saturday night, every Sunday night. And once again, don't forget, I'm still the original Rude Boy, David Levy, a.k.a. King David, a.k.a. Shaka Zulu, a.k.a. The Boss with the Pepper Sauce. We're taking a short break. We come right back. Caribbean Fever, 107.5 WBL, kicking a whole lot of that.
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you doing, Nigeria? 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How you doing, Chad? Once again, North Africa, how you doing, North Africa? 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South Africa, how you doing? 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Central Africa, how you doing? 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

0: Oh my God, it's David Levy. What a beautiful thing to do to the radio.
1: Thank you very much, I do appreciate it. What a beautiful thing to do to the radio. I am still the original rude boy David Levy. Saturday night in New York City. We popping, we rocking, we moving, we shaking, we crack-a-lacking, peeling the paint off the walls.

all those taxi and limousine services, call me up. Good morning to you. Good afternoon to you. Good night to you. Good evening to you. Whatever it is, wherever you are. And you embrace me with love. I embrace you back with love. Peace, harmony. David Lee be rocking you because I can. Pa,

Good morning to all the dollar cabs, all the dollar vans. Once again, all the dollar cabs, all the dollar vans. If you're driving Uber, if you're driving Lyft, good morning to you. Good morning to all the Rastafarians, good morning to you. All the Christians, good morning to you. Yeah, man. All the Jews, good morning to you. All the Rastafarians, good morning to you. If you're a Muslim, good morning to you.

0: Everybody working in hotels, good morning to all the hotel workers. 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
0: 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Gotta get the scrambled eggs kicking.

I'm Super Blue. When I'm in New York City, I listen to the Emperor, the Master Blaster, the King, the one and only Universal Rude Boy. Talking about the man, David Levy.

It was chilly today, chilly tonight. Is it going to be chilly tonight? It's past 12 o'clock, so it's another day. Is it going to be horribly chilly tonight? If it's chilly today.

0: for them case, excess amount of things can't count. I mean, them know, so whenever time in the town, seen BLS, Lord, seen 107.5, kicking every time, seen rocking, moving, yeah, you mean, big thing.
1: Nothing.
0: All right. Big great thing.
1: Great thing.
0: Lord.
2: Yes. Yes. Caribbean Fever 107.5, WBS, thank you very much, Capleton. Thank you. For those who got to wake up in the morning, works at the airport, all the airport workers, from the pilots to the co-pilots. Yeah, man, everybody on the plane, everybody in the aisles, everybody that work at the stores, you got to get there early. Flights are leaving 7 o'clock in the morning, you got to get to the airport early, 5 in the morning. Those who take the shuttle trains, the shuttle buses, good morning to you. Good morning to everybody traveling this morning. I don't care if you're going to Africa, if you're going to Europe, if you're going to the Caribbean. It's all good. Good morning to all the persons who work in the hospitals. It doesn't matter what time it is, what day it is. The key is to get people better. With love and harmony and respect. So good morning to all the hospital workers, all the doctors, all the anesthesiologists, all the nurses. Said that in your stay, the doctor only spends 10% of your stay in the hospital with you. After that, it's the nurses that spends 90% of the time with you, getting you better and nursing you back to health. Good morning to all the nurses, and don't you ever skin up your teeth at no nurse. Now they say, hey, some nurses are very bombastic. Very rough and tough. Some of it might be, it might be tough love. Some of it might be just Caribbean Fever, 107.5 WBLS. Good morning, New York City. Good morning, New Jersey. Good morning, Connecticut. I am still the original Rude Boy David Levy, aka King David, aka Shaka Zulu, aka the Boss of the Pepper Sauce. Every Saturday, every Sunday, we bring you all the Caribbean news, all the information, all the entertainment. That's what we do. Why we do, when we do, with whom we do. Africa. Listen to

around the world beautiful? Isn't the world music just beautiful? You know, every once in a while you're able to snap something out in the sky that God placed there, you know, and become a big hit. Everybody can get a big hit. Very few people has gotten a big hit, and then after you get one, it's hard to get the second one. Good morning to everybody, all the taxi drivers again. Good morning to you. Got a big applause for the Punjabis. Good morning to you. Good morning, Punjabi. I am David Levy, 107.5 WBLS.

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5: This is Ann Tripp. School's in session and students are required to be vaccinated to attend. I recently sat down with the commissioner of the New York City Health Department, and I asked him what vaccines are required and what his agency is doing to remind parents about vaccination.
6: Most important thing that parents need to know is that the vaccines that your children are required to get before coming into school are safe. They're effective. They're some of the most important public health interventions that we've had over the last few decades. And no matter what you are hearing from the White House, from the executive order the president signed a few weeks ago, the research has not changed. Vaccines are safe. And for parents that are looking for places to get their children vaccinated, they always have us as a resource. No insurance required, no costs involved for the vast majority of patients who need them. And no concerns about immigration status, and folks can call 311 to get an appointment with us.
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18: 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Let me tell you something. Davert Levy, the man they no easy. 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The man they lock down New York City. Davert Levy, na na na na na na na na na na na na.
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1: Caribbean Fever, one people.
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This is David Levy, right here on WDLS, the Caribbean Fever. Yo! 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

0: Tonight will be a special night no matter where we go. 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
0: David Levy in action, New York, New Jersey, Connecticut. I'm in action, baby. David Levy rocking you, Dollar Bands. Here we go. David Levy in action, New York, New Jersey, Connecticut. I'm in action, baby. David Levy rocking you, Dollar Bands.

All the ladies who can still keep it together, who hanging on in there. All the ladies who would drop that gorgeous man number 17, who is still hanging in there right now. Hanging on to these young girls. Give these young girls a run for their bows and skirts money. Here we go.

Caribbean Fever 107.5 WBLS. Now that they be rocking you, and you know that it's kind of chilly outside. I was shocked when I went up this afternoon, and I just had on a t-shirt and another shirt over that, and I was cold as hell. You know, I'm usually cold without the cold. I'm cold before the cold gets cold. So you can imagine, I started to walk briskly, I started to walk fast, I started to move where I had to go. But it's kind of nippy out there, so be careful. Remember, if you're drinking, don't drive. If you're driving, don't drink. Please get a designated driver, all that going on. And don't forget, tonight, we're going to Straker. Was laid to rest today. And those who don't know Straker, he's one of the stalwarts in the Calypso Soca game. He has produced some of the original soca music that we hear here today. And he's passed on. Had a funeral for him today. I attended, saw a lot of people out there. I saw Claude Tate. Wow. I saw a lot of people out there from the old LIB. And it was an honor and a pleasure bumping into you guys and seeing you guys and exchanging stories and stuff like that. It was really good. So, tonight we're going to highlight some stuff about Straker, play some music too. That's going on tonight. It's Caribbean Fever 107.5 WBLS. David Lee be rocking you. Gotta say good morning to all the dollar cabs, all the dollar vans, all the Ubers, everybody, all transportation vehicular traffic. Those buses, those big buses that come into Chinatown, those big buses that leave Chinatown, persons going to see their family and friends that have been, you know, on the wrong side of the law or not given the right things to do with the law. So we want to make sure that everybody's good, everybody's cooking, everybody's moving. We're going to take a short break. We come right back with some more music. And don't forget, you know, don't matter what your religion may be, you might be Punjabi, you could be Muslim, you could be Christian, you could be Jehovah's Witness, you could be all the different religions. The ultimate goal for the religion is you to be a better person, for you to treat your next door neighbor as you treat yourself.

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1: 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I'll see you there.
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So listen, you know, the Bajan accent, the way he says it, he's saying stand home. Stand home. Like, stand home if you ain't got no money. That'll do be some material funny. Stand home if you're going without the rent. I don't have one blind cent. Stand home.

0: All right. Caribbean Fever, 107.5 WBLS Avenue, rocking you. The authenticity that's coming out of the music right now, you know. Music coming from Barbados sounds like Beijing soca. Music coming from St. Vincent and Grenadines sounds like St. Vincent and Grenadines soca. Music coming from St. Lucia sounds like St. Lucia music coming. Music coming out of Trinidad and Tobago. Music coming out of, oh my God. All the Afro beats, all the mixtures and all the good music that's coming up, you know? It's amazing. We've come a long way, we've got a long way to go. And the significance of the Haitian music now, it's coming back again. So big up all the Haitian massive. And we have never left the Haitian massive music alone. We had Wyclef up here just the other day, and the crew. We had a good time. So, you know, we love our music. We love our culture. We want to preserve it. We want to embrace it. We want to love it. Not only when it's carnival time, but you got to let the music grow beyond carnival, right? So, Venice, October 15th, carnival music should still be playing, you know? So I'm not saying to take over, we can't play R&B and we can't play hip hop, we can't play pop and rock, but we can do all the other stuff. Right? We'll be right back after this.
1: 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You said you wanted another shot at the mic. Well, Mic's On is back. 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
1: Greetings in the name of His Majesty. 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
3: 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Easy, protege. 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
6: 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They're singing about me. They're talking about me. It's me, damn it, they're talking about. The original rude boy, David Levy, a.k.a. King David, a.k.a. Shaka Zulu, a.k.a. the boss with the pepper sauce. Ah!

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1: 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I'm out.
5: Dan Tripp. School's in session and students are required to be vaccinated to attend. I recently sat down with the commissioner of the New York City Health Department and I asked him what vaccines are required and what his agency is doing to remind parents about vaccination.
6: Most important thing that parents need to know is that the vaccines that your children are required to get before coming into school are safe, they're effective, they're some of the most important public health interventions that we've had over the last few decades. And no matter what you are hearing from the White House, from the executive order the president signed a few weeks ago, the research has not changed, vaccines are safe. And for parents that are looking for places to get their children vaccinated, they always have us as a resource. No insurance required, no costs involved for the vast majority of patients who need them, and no concerns about immigration status. And folks can call 311 to get an appointment with us.
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Caribbean Fever 107.5 WPLS. David, they be rocking you. And you know what? We've had I think one or two meetings now at Bianca, or some call-in conference calls, and seems like we're going in the right direction to get this thing done, so that Carnival in New York City could be around for a while. So that Carnival will be respected, so that Carnival can bring in the money, and the money can trickle down to those individuals who it needs trickle down to. So that the panorama could be, the panorama winners can win and have their money, you know, in a timely fashion. So that the Kiddies Carnival can bring about kids well nurtured and well ready, not only to know about wind up in Carnival, but the history of Carnival, the different Carnivals, what they mean, and how they affect or not affect you. It's Caribbean Fever 107.5 WBLS. Let's go. So girls want to have fun, not F-U-N, but F-U-N-D-S. I love it. Girls. Girls want to have fun. But it's not girls want to have fun, it's girls want to have funds. F-U-N.

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Big up to Barbados, all the Barbadians out there checking out. Good, good, good, good, good night, good morning, good afternoon. Oh my God, good evening to you. Caribbean Fever, 107.5 WBLS. David Levy rocking you, don't forget.

Good morning to Turks and Caicos. Turks and Caicos, good morning. Good morning to St. Martin. St. Martin, French side, St. Martin, Dutch side, Anakbilla, how you doing? How you doing, New York, New Jersey, and Connecticut? How you doing? Everybody got to go to work in the morning. You drive buses, you drive tractor trailers, you drive those big 14-wheelers. Good morning to all of you. Antigua and Barbuda, good morning. Montserrat, good morning. Haiti, good morning. Dominican Republic, good morning. Ghana, good morning. CARICOM, good morning. Davin, they be rocking you 107.5 WBL, kicking a whole lot of us.

0: celebrate culture, heritage, and legacy at the African American Day Parade weekend in Harlem. 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
5: This is Ann Tripp. School's in session and students are required to be vaccinated to attend. I recently sat down with the commissioner of the New York City Health Department, and I asked him what vaccines are required and what his agency is doing to remind parents about vaccination.
6: Most important thing that parents need to know is that the vaccines that your children are required to get before coming into school are safe, they're effective, they're some of the most important public health interventions that we've had over the last few decades. And no matter what you are hearing from the White House, from the executive order the president signed a few weeks ago, the research has not changed, vaccines are safe. And for parents that are looking for places to get their children vaccinated, they always have us as a resource, no insurance required, no costs involved for the vast majority of patients who need them. And no concerns about immigration status, and folks can call 311 to get an appointment with us.
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0: is kicking. Every genre of music is doing good. Every genre of music is being authentic. And if you want to support the music, I mean, download 2 songs, download 3 songs. It's not a lot of money. You don't have to buy a whole album if you don't want to. But if you want good music, you got to purchase good music to send a message to the artist that this is what you want. Caribbean Fever 107.5, WBS. Don't forget, Straker passed on. He had his service today. Straker, the music man, had his story on Utica, off of Utica and Eastern Parkway. Yeah. Betty Straker, man. McLeod, Breeze, the crew. You know, that's the crew that brought Marshall Montano. You know, Marshall, I didn't bring Marshall to Madison Square Garden the first time, you know. The first time we brought Marshall to Madison Square Garden. We brought Marshall to Madison Square Garden with a few guys together. So it was Don Grant, it was me, it was Straker, it was McLeod, it was Breeze, maybe it was Dr. G from up in the Bronx. All of us came together now. When I did Marshall, so that set it up for me and GB to do Marshall in the Big Garden. So we went and did Marshall in the Big Garden. You know what I'm saying? And from there, it's history. We did the Big Garden, we did... Well, it's not considered the Big Garden. We did the Garden. Now we are yet to do the Big Garden. It's Caribbean Fever, 107.5 WBLS, Dabba D be rocking you. Just the music in the background, just the love, just the peace, just the harmony. That's what we strive for in New York, New Jersey, and Connecticut. We strive for a harmonious existence between all of us, no matter if we're from Barbados, Jamaica, Trinidad, St. Lucia, Guyana, no matter where we're from, whether we're from Africa, North and South America, whether we're from the Caribbean. You know, that's what we're here to do. Love, respect. We're going to take a short break. We come right back. Caribbean Fever, 107.5 WBL, kicking a whole lot of us.
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The basis is need to know. 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If all things in time, time will reveal. Yeah, on. Enough respect. 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

Yeah. Caribbean Fever 107.5 WBLS, live and they be rocking you. You're on the middle of the stage on the road. Carnival, dancehall, reggae, soca, afro beats, world beat, kumpa, zouk, merengue, salsa, and all of it. All of it is coming back with a vengeance, coming back strong. But you got to support it. Not going to a concert is not going to do it alone. You've got to see where it impacts. You know, it's most impactful on your pockets when you go and buy two or three singles, right? And support what you love. You got to be in it to win it. You just can't talk about it. You got to be in it to win it. It's Caribbean Fever 107.5 WBLS. Now that we've been rocking, I'm going to see you tonight. 9 p.m. Tonight at 9 p.m. Don't forget, we're going to count down the Caribbean Fever Dance Hall Reggae Top 10, Soca Top 10, Afrobeats Top 10, all that's going on tonight. We'll see you. Also, Bushman coming up here tonight. Bushman will be here with us tonight. All that going on, man. Caribbean Fever 107.5 WBLS.

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4: Zan Tripp. School's in session and students are required to be vaccinated to attend. I recently sat down with the commissioner of the New York City Health Department and I asked him what vaccines are required and what his agency is doing to remind parents about vaccination.
5: Most important thing that parents need to know is that the vaccines that your children are required to get before coming into school are safe. They're effective. 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Vaccines are safe. And for parents that are looking for places to get their children vaccinated, they always have us as a resource. No insurance required, no costs involved for the vast majority of patients who need them. 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
3: 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We've got a fascinating show lined up for you today. But first, a quick few questions. Number one, is there a pill you can take that can actually help make you stronger? Number two, let's say you could get stronger. Would the extra strength make your life better? Thirdly, think about this. Are you weaker today than you were, say, 20 years ago? Well, listen, if you answered yes to any of these questions, then stay tuned. Dr. Neil Levin is joining us today to discuss a miraculous compound with hundreds of clinical studies that just may unlock the key to helping you get stronger and healthier at any age. Now, Dr. Neil Levin is a chiropractor, a nutritionist, spokesperson, and a longtime advisor for Purity Products. Dr. Levin, welcome back to the show.
4: Oh, it's great to be here with you today. And we have a very exciting topic to cover today. Today, we're talking about strength and power and how to get it back, even if you're in your 50s, 60s, 70s, 80s. So if you want to feel better, if you want to feel stronger, this is some very important information we're going to cover today.
3: Yeah, this is an exciting topic. Talk to me about this important message today. What molecule are we talking about and how it's impacting the lives of people who follow the science?
4: Right. Well, we're talking about a new supplement. It's called Everstrong, and it features an exciting molecule called creatine. Now, a lot of our listeners may have heard of creatine. I know you've used creatine.
3: Right.
4: But for those that don't know about creatine, it's mainly used in the Olympic circles, professional athletes, bodybuilders, college, high school athletes, because it does something extraordinary. And what I'm about to tell you is proven by hundreds and hundreds of human studies. So here's what creatine does for us. It helps us to get stronger, more powerful. It helps put muscle mass on the body, and it helps protect us from losing muscle tissue as we get older. We know that's a big part of aging. Not only that, great for the brain, great for memory, and it helps promote bone strength as well. So an amazing molecule that everybody needs to know about.
3: It's an amazing story. Can you share some of the science and tell us why you're calling creatine one of the best kept secrets to healthy aging?
4: Sure. What we need to understand with creatine is that it's a natural molecule to the body. It's in every single cell, tissue, organ in your system, and its job in the body is to generate and maintain strength and power. That's its reason for being, to maintain strength and power. It's in every single cell in the body. 95% of it, however, is in your muscle tissue because that's where we tend to use it the most. It powers up the muscles. It's good for strong muscle contraction, and it's important to help maintain strength and muscle contractions when you're using them over and over again. For instance, if you're working out at the gym, if you're playing sports, golf, tennis, anything like that, it keeps your muscles powered up in their high energy state so they're strong and ready for action. Now, here's the key. This is so important for those of us, say, in our 50s, 60s, 70s. You see, we had lots and lots of creatine when we were young. We had oodles of this stuff. It was coming out of our ears. We had lots of creatine. Our bodies made a lot of it. But as we get older, like everything else, we don't do that as well. So we have less creatine in our muscles. Now, the good news is that hundreds and hundreds of human studies show that when you supplement with creatine, it goes to work, it goes straight to your muscles, it's absorbed easily, it pumps up the creatine in your muscle tissue, and you get stronger, you get more powerful. Not only that, it helps support memory and brain health, and it helps support the strength of your bones.
3: You know, we were talking before the show, and you were talking about how Olympic athletes have been using creatine for years to enhance their strength and performance. Tell me more.
4: Well, this creatine is the premier sports nutrition supplement. There's no question about that. You've used it. Bodybuilders know about it. Athletes know about it. Creatine is the premier sports nutrient. So you know, back 20, 25 years ago, the Olympic athletes and their coaches, of course, they knew about it. They knew it made you bigger and stronger and faster. They knew it was natural to the body. It was supposed to be there. But they were a little bit afraid to supplement with it because they were afraid it might be considered cheating, that it might be considered too much of an edge. But back in 1998, the International Olympic Committee, they came out, they officially confirmed that, I'm quoting here, creatine can be used by athletes to enhance their performance. And now it's not just for athletes anymore,
3: right?
4: Because the studies are plainly showing that for adults, for people in their 50s, 60s, 70s, this stuff is amazing. And Purity has this incredible new formulation. We call it EverStrong because that's exactly what it does. It helps you get stronger and stay stronger with hundreds of human studies to help you. And it's the purest form of creatine money can buy. The stuff from Europe, this stuff is fantastic.
3: And we should point out that it's naturally occurring in red meat. But the problem is, in order to get the amounts that are going to benefit you, you'd have to eat large amounts of red meat.
4: You'd have to eat like 4 pounds of red meat a day.
3: Most people aren't going to do that.
4: Right. So what about vegetarians?
3: They can be creatine deficient.
4: Exactly. When I have a vegetarian that comes in here and they're energy deficient, they don't feel the way they want to feel, and I put them on EverStrong, they notice the benefits almost right away because they've been so low on it.
3: Yep.
4: So if you're a person out there that's staying away from red meat, if you're staying away from meat in general, and you have more of a vegan-style diet, this is for you. You definitely want to add that EverStrong.
3: All right, so obviously this works with athletes, but you say creatine is going mainstream. There's a lot of studies are showing that folks in their 50s, 60s, 70s, and beyond, that creatine can be a cornerstone compound to help people stay strong, stay healthy, stay sharp, stay vital, right?
4: Oh, exactly. I mean, this is the ideal muscle-enhancing, strengthening, muscle-protecting nutrient for folks as we get older, 50-plusers like you and me. But let's go to a couple of studies on seniors just to show this. We'll do one on the guys and one on the gals, okay?
3: Right.
4: First on the guys. Love the title of this one. Creatine supplementation improves muscular performance in older men. Study done at several American universities. A group of men, get this, age 59 to 72. Hey, you know, we know that's not when people are known for getting stronger, right?
3: Right.
4: So this was just a one-week study. People need to understand that. That's how effective and rapidly this stuff works. It's just a one-week study. Get this. The guys on creatine, they put on 4 pounds of lean mass. That's muscle tissue for those that don't know that. It shows they built the muscles and they hydrated the muscles nicely. They increased the strength of their bench press. That's a chest press for people that don't know, by 7%. They increased the strength of the leg exercises they were doing by 15%. They could get in and out of a chair more times faster without using their arms. On top of that, they could generate more power on a stationary bike. This happened in 1 week. When I think about that, yeah, it's really quite incredible.
3: All right, but what about the women out there? Did they get those kind of benefits too as well? Will it actually help women in their 50s, 60s, and 70s get stronger too?
4: Absolutely. Let's go straight to another study. Love the title on this one as well. Creatine supplementation improves muscular performance in older women, published in the European Journal of Applied Physiology. 30 women aged 58 to 71. Of course, they got either creatine or placebo. That's the way they do these things. Again, a one-week study. The women on creatine increased their bench press by almost 4 pounds. They increased their leg press by over 11 pounds, and they had better balance and agility. So 58 to 71 year old women, not only getting stronger, not only getting more powerful, getting faster with improved balance. Study after study shows that older folks that use creatine get amazing results. They get great results if they exercise. They get great results even if they don't exercise. They can lift more weight. They get faster. They get stronger. They get more powerful. Their muscles don't fatigue as fast. And get this. This is very important, especially for the ladies. You know that when women do resistance training, their bones get stronger as well, right?
3: Yeah.
4: You know, now, get this. When you resistance train with creatine, your bones tend to get stronger even faster. So an all-around win-win. EverStrong is going to help the seniors to feel better, feel stronger, more energized, more powerful, faster, and it helps protect your bones.
3: Talk more about how unique this exclusive EverStrong formula is from Purity Products. It even has a finished product clinically studied, which showed an increase in upper body strength and power. But tell me what's in it and why you like it so much. I mean, this is more than just creatine, right?
4: Oh, absolutely. I mean, EverStrong, this is a very comprehensive formula. I didn't want people to just feel stronger when they use creatine. You know, we're dealing with people in their 50s, 60s, 70s. I wanted people to feel more comfortable as well. So not only did I use the finest creatine money can buy, the stuff from Europe, the Pure creatine, I also added something called coffee berry extract. And coffee berry extract, a powerful antioxidant, stronger than blueberries and strawberries, helping to protect the muscles, helping to protect the brain, because we know our antioxidant systems aren't as strong as they used to be in our 20s and 30s. But I also added some vitamin D, because vitamin D, incredibly good for the muscles, as well as the immune system in the bones. So this is an all-around win-win. You got your vitamin D, you got your fruit XB for your joints, you got your coffee berry extract for the antioxidant protection, and of course the finest creatine money can buy. Best of all, today it's free. Purity knows you're going to see these benefits. Hey, we're talking about strength. We're talking about power. We're talking about energy. We're talking about supporting thinking, bone health. This is a wonderful product. When you try it, you're going to love it. You're going to feel the difference, and it's fast. A week or two, you're going to feel more powerful. Purity wants you to have a free bottle. I know later in the show, you're going to give out that phone number.
3: Sure will. You know, we mentioned how great creatine works for women. Take a moment and share that story you told me before the show about the award-winning 70-year-old senior swimmer who uses EverStrong.
4: Right. Emma Karen, I'm looking at her picture right now. I printed it out for the show. 70 years old. This picture, she's got six medals around her neck. It's the 2015 National Senior Olympic Games. You know, she writes to us that she was getting a little tired during our workouts at age 70. Of course, she didn't have that same stamina, but she fortunately heard about our EverStrong formula. She started using it and almost right away was invigorated in her workouts and had more energy throughout the day. I'm quoting from her. She says, "I feel my investment in EverStrong was one of the best choices I ever made. It's always a morale booster when people think I'm 50. She looks fantastic.
3: Wow.
4: And I hear this stuff all the time. This isn't one of those vitamins, like a multivitamin, you take it, you don't really even notice the difference. This is a substance that you can use to help get some of that youthful vim and vigor back, get some of that strength back. It's wonderful.
3: You know, Purity's given away a free bottle of EverStrong, but Purity products didn't stop there. In fact, you insisted that they also give away a free bottle of their B12 energy melts, which are great for instant energy. Now, I know that you love this combination. Tell us about the incredible double free offer.
4: Yeah, you know, when I think about creatine, when I think about EverStrong, I think about muscular energy. I think about muscular power, but it's all about energy and feeling great, feeling energized. And the next thing I think about when I think about energy is B12. When you think about energy, think B12. And the problem is for 50-plusers like you and me, we're not absorbing the B12 as well as we used to in our 60s, 70s, 80s. So when you supplement with B12, you tend to bump back up those B12 levels. And that's what Purity's B12 energy melts are all about. They're fantastic. They melt in your mouth. They taste delicious. And you bump up those B12 levels. And that's great because B12 helps us make red blood cells, which carry oxygen to the tissues. Also, there's biotin in there for the hair, skin, and nails.
3: All right. So we were so busy at the top of the show. This EverStrong formula does so much for us. We haven't even touched on the incredible brain benefits. I mean, some of these studies you sent me are absolutely incredible. As you know, I'm very into nootropics. The anti-aging community has taken a keen interest in creatine, specifically the cognitive benefits of creatine.
4: Oh, absolutely. This is one of those areas where creatine really shines. You see, what we need to understand is that your brain, even though it's only 2% of your body's weight, it utilizes 20% of your body's energy. This is a very thirsty organ for energy. And just like your muscles soak up the creatine like a sponge, because this is a naturally occurring molecule in the body, it passes right through the blood-brain barrier. Your brain neurons soak it up like a sponge, and it increases your creatine phosphate reserves in your brain. So now, in your brain, you have more readily available resources to do what? To recharge those neuronal batteries to make more energy inside the brain. So basically, what do you notice? Well, your memory is supported. And scientists have done some amazing research here. They found that people that take creatine, it supports their memory. It actually helps the brain to utilize oxygen better. It supports memory in people that are sleep deprived. It's been shown to help people add numbers quicker and for longer periods of time without mental fatigue. Get this study. Just 5 days of 8 grams of creatine supported mental tasks in subjects that were getting rapid fire questions. Scientists were asking them math questions and science questions over and over and over, and they found the folks on creatine didn't fatigue as quickly mentally. So this is amazing stuff. It's like a turbo booster for your brain. It's like a supercharger for your muscles. It recharges all your cellular batteries, so all of your cells, tissues, and organs have more readily available energy.
3: All right, Doc, I love that EverStrong appeals to athletes and people who want to get more reps in the gym, maybe get some extra power in their workouts. But you're also saying there's a big push in the nutritional community to encourage people in their 40s, 50s, 60s, 70s, and even 80s to leverage the power of creatine to stay fit, strong, and healthy. In fact, you say creatine is going mainstream. You know, I shared the story with you before. My mom, who's in her late 70s now, she's taking creatine. She works out a couple of days a week, 3 days a week. She goes to Nautilus, does the free weights because she's got osteoporosis. She wants to maintain her muscle mass and she wants to make her bones stronger. And as you pointed out, creatine helps to do that. And then the other 3 days during the week, she'll go and she'll swim. Now, she's not trying to get big or strong or anything like that, but even at her age, creatine has benefits.
4: Oh, yeah. And what blows me away about that story, because you told me before, is that her medical doctor recommended creatine for her. And that just goes to show how much more mainstream this is. It's called EverStrong, and it supports the muscles. It supports your power, your strength, your speed. If you're an athlete, you're certainly going to love it. But even if you're not an athlete, you notice the difference. Let's go to another study, one more review study. This out of the journal Current Aging Science, December 2013. I thought this was very cool because the researchers looked at the body of research out there on creatine in seniors without exercise. They wanted to see what happens when seniors take creatine and they don't even exercise. So I'm quoting here, creatine supplementation without associated resistance training seems to enhance muscular strength, power, and endurance, increase lean body mass. For those that don't know what that is, they're talking about muscle, and improve the functional capacity of the elderly. They go on to talk about how it supports bone health as well, and then they finish with this, creatine supplementation without training in the elderly could potentially delay atrophy of muscle and improve endurance and strength. So here again, we see bottom line, creatine is very, very effective. It's going to help you to feel stronger whether you exercise or not. It supports your strength and power, your brain health, and on top of that, it supports your bone health. I mean, when you think about it, this almost sounds too good to be true, right?
3: Right. Yeah.
4: If you're a person that never heard about this and you're listening to us, you would think this sounds too good to be true, right?
3: Yeah.
4: But it is true. Hundreds and hundreds of human studies back up what we're talking about. You're going to love the benefits you get with this EverStrong formula.
3: That's incredible. Let me remind everybody, they can get a free bottle of the EverStrong formula today, plus the bonus bottle of B12 Energy Melts, just by calling us at 1-800-580-1175. You just pay for shipping. 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We'll give that number out again later in the show. But first, Dr. Levin, now listeners can only get EverStrong, this clinically tested creatine blend, from Purity Products, right?
4: Oh, absolutely. Yeah.
3: I know it combines the creatine with the vitamin D, the coffee berry, the fruit XB boron. And for those who don't know, talk about how these work so well together. There's a synergy, and it's also a great value, too. I know we have a free bottle today, but if you wanted to buy all of these things separately, it would cost a small fortune, wouldn't it?
4: Oh, absolutely. I mean, if you went out and bought the CreaPure creatine, that's the purest, finest creatine from Europe, if you bought that, and then you went out and bought a separate antioxidant formula and a separate joint formula and the vitamin D, that's going to cost you $80, $90, $100 a month. 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You're not spending $45, $50 because today it's free. Your job is to be one of the first 1,000 callers and take it seriously. 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We want to get it right out to you. We want you to try this out. We want you to be the judge for yourself. Don't take my word for it. Try it. Look in the mirror. Go to the gym. Lift some weights. Play. Do whatever you do. See if you don't feel better.
3: All right, let's talk about how you take this. You have these easy-to-swallow tablets, which are super easy to swallow. It also comes in a very refreshing cherry berry powder. So how do you like to take it? And can people just choose the tablets or the powder when they call in for the free bottle today?
4: Yeah, you can choose tablets or powder. I personally use both, you know, on my workout days or days I'm making a protein shake. On days I'm juicing, let's face it, juicing is becoming very big these days. So if you're doing something like that, the cherry berry powder is fantastic. You just take a scoop, dump it right into your juice, dump it into your protein shake, and that's a great way to take it. But if you don't do that stuff, I mean, the tablets are super convenient. They're small, they're coated, they're easy to swallow. It's wonderful stuff.
3: Now, I know you're chomping at the bit to tell us a little more about the study that Purity did on the EverStrong powder. They tested golfers, and
4: right.
3: Purity found out that not only were these golfers getting stronger and more explosive, but they were driving the golf ball, get this, 14 yards further. That's amazing.
4: I have such a big smile on my face right now. I'm remembering when the researchers came back and gave us this information. I mean, we were bouncing off the walls. This is so exciting. The researchers called this a seminal study in sports nutrition, and this is on our EverStrong formula, the product we're talking about right now, the EverStrong powder. So double-blind, placebo-controlled study, 30 golfers took the EverStrong powder for 1 month. No exercise, nothing different. Just took our EverStrong powder for 1 month. In 1 month, they were banging the golf ball 14 yards further. Not only that, 6% more power on the bench press, more explosive. They could lift the weight faster.
5: Hold on. Guys spend hundreds of dollars on new clubs to drive the ball further.
4: So, Trevor, you could spend $500 on a driver and pick up 5 yards, right? This is 14 yards. People shouldn't just ho-hum about this or yawn about this. This is amazing because, let's face it, this was a golf study, but more explosiveness, more speed, more power. This should help all sports. So if you're a tennis player, if you're a jogger, if you're any kind of an athlete, this has ramifications across the board. But again, these golfers, 1 month on this EverStrong powder we're talking about today, banging the golf ball 14 yards further. Can you imagine? You get your bottle of EverStrong, you don't tell your buddies, take it for a month, and you go out and you're banging the ball 14 yards past them. They don't know what hit them.
5: Wow. All right, we just got a few minutes left here. I want you to recap this amazing story today about creatine, what you like to call the molecule of strength. Who needs it? And what about this double free bottle offer today with the EverStrong plus the B12 energy melts?
4: You know what? My one concern with this show is that literally it sounds too good to be true, right?
5: Right.
4: Like when I tell folks about EverStrong,
5: right,
4: I'm afraid they're going to think I'm making this up. It's not possible, right? You know, I know how you feel because 6, 7, 8 years ago when I started to read about creatine, I almost couldn't believe it. I said to myself, if it's really this good with an excellent safety profile, how come everybody's not using it? But I started to use it and I noticed some incredible benefits. It's just phenomenal. And it's as simple as this. You're going to get on the EverStrong, you're going to try it, you're going to get stronger, you're going to get more powerful. You can look in the mirror and see the difference. There's hundreds and hundreds of human studies backing this up. These aren't studies with a hamster in a lab somewhere. We're talking human studies. I call this stuff muscle fertilizer. It's that great. And of course, we didn't just add the CreaPure creatine. We've discussed that. We added the Fruit XB. Remember that? Joint health. We added the coffee berry extract, that phenomenal antioxidant that's more potent than blueberries and strawberries for powerful antioxidant protection. I added the vitamin D because it's so important across the board, great for bone health, but also for seniors, vitamin D so important for muscles, especially as we get older, for strength and coordination. So this is a very comprehensive formula. Again, this would easily cost you $80, $90, $100 to replicate on your own, but today it's free. And not only that, let's not forget about the B12 energy melts, because we're talking about energy here today. And when you think energy, you think B12. B12 is critical for making red blood cells to carry oxygen to the tissues. The biotin in there is great for the hair, skin, and nails. 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
0: 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Then Sunday, September 20th, it's the 57th annual African American Day Parade, led by the renowned Grambling State University Tiger Marching Band. 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
2: 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One of my favorite guests is on the line. We've got Chris Killam, also known as the Medicine Hunter, standing by now. CNN calls Chris the Indiana Jones of natural medicine because he's, well, constantly scouring the globe searching for natural remedies. You may have seen Chris on the Dr. Oz show or maybe on PBS or CBS and also on Fox News where he does a health segment. He's been featured in the New York Times and also on ABC's 2020. Anyway, Chris is joining us today to discuss not one, but three of the hottest nutritional ingredients out there on the market today. Even better, he's teamed up with Purity today to give away a complimentary bottle to everyone out there in the listening audience. So do not, I repeat, do not change that dial. But first, a quick introduction. Chris Killam is an author and an educator. He's written 14 books. He's conducted research in over 30 countries. Again, he's been on with Oprah and Friends and Dr. Oz. Chris, welcome back to the show.
3: Thank you so much. It's always a pleasure to have a great conversation with

0: you.
1: Now, most of us are super busy these days. We want to stay healthy, but quite frankly, it can be daunting, you know, with all the different supplements out there. Now, Chris, you've traveled all over the world learning about different natural remedies. So you really know which ingredients to look for. So tell me this, besides a good multivitamin and some fish oil, maybe a few other things, go into the three super hot nutrients you've been so jazzed about lately.
0: Well, I'm happy to do that. The three super nutrients, as we like to say, are a green tea extract, a turmeric extract called curcumin, and an extract from red wine called resveratrol. And apropos of what you said about my traveling around the world, I've extensively investigated these in their host countries. So I've been in the green tea plantations of China and India and worked with top researchers of this ingredient in those countries. With turmeric, I've been deeply involved with turmeric researchers in India and seen all of that. And with resveratrol, I've worked with scientists in Europe and also in California and Chile and South Africa, all of which are major red wine producing areas. So I've had the opportunity to investigate these things in the field, meet with the top scientists, and my conclusion is that green tea, curcumin from turmeric root, and resveratrol from red wine are remarkable health-enhancing agents that everybody can benefit from in a very, very substantial way.
1: Now, Chris, let's talk about these big three. And it's interesting that they're all found in our diet and all are considered superfoods. The green tea, the curcumin, the resveratrol. Why did you want to combine the three? There's always a method to your madness, if I can say it that way, because you combine these things together. You call it a real game changer.
0: Well, you know, when I look at these, there actually isn't a reason to put them all in separate products. They do go very well together. As you said, they're all food derived. So it's kind of like you can make a salad if you choose out of many vegetables. You don't just have to have a bowl of lettuce or a bowl of cucumbers. And while that's a little bit simplistic, the fact is that all of these are very, very rich in groups of protective compounds that are both antioxidant, so they actually protect our organ systems, so they maintain a healthy inflammatory status in the body. And this is really a big breakthrough. I also like the idea that people can get a concentrated supplement of green tea extract, curcumin extract, and resveratrol in one product with truly meaningful amounts of each one, mm-hmm. and not have to go out and basically buy a shopping cart full of stuff.
1: Now, let's dive into the headlines and the research, especially on this green tea, because it's absolutely amazing. I know in Asia they've been using it for thousands of years for healthy aging, but what are you seeing recently in the press? I know you told me the Nutrition Research Journal in its July 2012 issue revealed that green tea significantly increased plasma antioxidant activity and whole blood glutathione. Can you recap some of these headlines and tell me why you're such a green tea advocate?
0: Okay, what you just said about increasing plasma antioxidant activity is really critical. There are many antioxidants that people consume that don't actually wind up in the body, or they don't wind up in the body in any significant amounts. The green tea antioxidants, which we know are among the most highly beneficial antioxidants in the entire world, are very well absorbed. They improve plasma antioxidant activity. That is the blood concentration of antioxidants. So what happens is you get this great concentration of antioxidant substances, which are protective compounds floating around in the body and protecting the cells of your body, your organs, every part of your body from premature destruction due to exposure to environmental pollutants and things in the diet. With regard to the whole blood glutathione, when we take in the right antioxidants, and not all antioxidant compounds are the right antioxidants, our bodies produce more of its own super protective compound called glutathione. So you take in the green tea extract, You build the antioxidant activity in your blood, and you also cause your body to produce this enormously beneficial, very well-studied, very powerful protective substance called glutathione. So it is remarkable. This isn't something that most high antioxidant foods or supplement ingredients do, but it does happen with a concentrated, properly made green tea extract.
1: All right, let's switch gears and talk about this curcumin, which is number 2 on your list. And by the way, these three ingredients are all found in the new green tea combo formula. We're going to be offering a free bottle in a few minutes, but talk to me about the curcumin, which is spelled C-U-R-C-U-M-I-N. Now, most people haven't heard of it, but scientists and researchers know it's one of the most powerful superfoods on the planet. It can positively influence our DNA, maintain joint comfort, healthy inflammation, and more. Can you share some of the incredible headlines on curcumin and tell us why you use this? And we talked about this off air a few minutes ago, this patented curcumin with greater absorption.
0: Okay. Well, first of all, I think while people might not know the term curcumin, they may well know turmeric root, which is a yellow spice, and it shows up in curries, and it's part of the 5,000-year-old Indian Ayurvedic system of medicine. I've been studying turmeric and its derivative curcumin since the 1970s, and I'll say this right off the bat, that there are almost no plant materials in the world as extensively studied as this. A couple of thousand studies can be found in the scientific and medical literature. We know that curcumin is powerfully antioxidant. We know that it has a remarkable capacity to protect the liver, and the liver is our primary detoxifying organ. It greatly enhances joint health. So if people are experiencing joint discomfort due to overuse, this really helps to relieve that. And it's also what we call cardioprotective. It helps to protect the heart. It helps to maintain normal, healthy cholesterol. And one last thing that is really kind of astounding is that curcumin actually causes your body to produce what are called neuroprotective factors in the brain. So it causes your body to produce these agents in the brain that protect the actual tissue of the nerves and the brain itself. There's almost nothing else that we know of that does this. Specifically, the curcumin that you mentioned offers about 7 times the absorption of other curcumin. So when you take 250 milligrams of this stuff, you get about 7 times the activity that you would if you took, say, a comparable amount of another curcumin extract. So this, in my opinion, is one of the most life-enhancing, protective, totally beneficial substances on Earth, and it has just decades of scientific and medical studies to back it up.
1: Now, Chris, I know that we talked already about the green tea and the curcumin in your new green tea formula, which Purity is giving away for free today. But first, tell me about the third nutrient on the list, the resveratrol, which is super hot right now. Share with us some of the headlines and the science behind resveratrol. I know the French love it, but why is it on your short list?
0: Well, resveratrol is one of those remarkable compounds that I just sort of shake my head at how many different things it does. It is found in grapes, in wine grapes. It also shows up in cranberries. What we know about resveratrol is that, like green tea and also like curcumin extract, it's profoundly antioxidant. But more than that, it shows significant properties. When you look at some of the things in the body that happen during aging as a result of fat accumulation in tissue and insulin sensitivity, resveratrol helps to protect against those things. It's a powerful immune regulator. And you know, our immune system is responsible for keeping us healthy. It is remarkably beneficial for the heart, and this is why it's considered one of the keys to the so-called French paradox. You know, the French drink a lot of red wine, they eat a lot of cheese, they smoke cigarettes, and they stay slim, and they have good cardiovascular health, which just seems completely unfair. But resveratrol appears to be key in that. And additionally, there is a brain benefit, like there is with the curcumin, with blood flow to the brain. So when you take resveratrol, you get brain blood flow. This means you get more oxygen to the tissues of the brain. So this is on my short list for all those reasons and for about a dozen more that would just plain take too long to explain.
1: All right, again, we're talking with Chris Killam, also known as the Indiana Jones of natural medicine, sometimes called the medicine hunter as well. Chris, let's laser in on how this wonderful formula that you created in conjunction with Purity Products. I know that Purity's been in business now for, what is it, over 20 years. They've got a top rating from the Better Business Bureau, and people can get a complimentary bottle of this green tea CR today. We'll give that number out in a few minutes. But first, Chris, before we tell our listeners how they can get their very own complimentary bottle of green tea CR, tell me this. If you wanted to buy this green tea plus the patented curcumin plus the resveratrol, I mean, you'd spend close to probably at least $75 for all three bottles in the store. And yet today, Purity Products is giving away a free bottle. How are they able to do this?
0: Well, you can consider it kind of a smart bet. And what I mean by that, first of all, Purity's big, but they're also very strategic. They know that if a person who's listening will pick up the phone, call in and get their free bottle, and it really is free, as yep, in it doesn't cost you money, if that person will try the product, take it as recommended, they're going to feel it. And when they feel it, they're going to say, gee, I want this as part of my regular daily regimen. So Purity is really betting beyond the free bottle. They're betting that people will have a positive experience, that they'll say, gosh, I like this. 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
1: 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Okay, Chris, you call it your daily shortcut to better health. Explain this idea of a healthy shortcut and explain some of the top benefits as well.
0: Well, I mean, you could, for example, drink 3 cups of good concentrated green tea each day, eat at least one really rich curry made with a lot of turmeric root, and drink a couple of glasses of red wine. You could do that every day. Most people will not do that every day, but they still might want the benefits of 3 of the biggest superstar protective health-enhancing nutrients on the entire planet. So when I call this a daily shortcut, I'm simply saying that you can get in a capsule, in a good capsule, what you'd otherwise have to get by drinking a few cups of tea, eating at least one large, you know, turmeric-laden curry every day, and drinking a couple of glasses of concentrated red wine.
1: Again, we're talking with Chris Killam, the medicine hunter. Now, in this new green tea CR formula from Purity, it's really about the research. Share with us some of your favorite studies and the headlines on the curcumin that we didn't get to yet. I know this is one of your favorite ingredients for joint comfort and even for brain health.
0: Well, I especially like the liver protective, heart protective, and joint modifying properties of this stuff. The liver is our greatest detoxifying organ. And we know that we're constantly bombarded by toxins in the environment. In fact, blood studies show that newborn babies contain 200 industrial pollutants in their blood at the time of birth. So we need a functioning, super healthy, very strong liver. We might not think about our livers that much, but we need that. Mm-hmm. And we know that curcumin protects the liver. It keeps it strong. From a cardiac standpoint, it's highly beneficial for the heart. It's very good for maintaining healthy cholesterol and healthy platelet levels. And from a joint standpoint, we have innumerable studies showing overall improvement in joint health and relief and stable inflammatory activity, better joint mobility as a result of taking curcumin. I like the brain protective studies as well. You know, curcumin delivers all this. So I regard it as one of the single most important things that you can put in your body. And I'm very well aware that most people are not going to eat enough raw turmeric root to get the benefits that they should and that they can get from a concentrated curcumin extract.
1: 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Call now. All right, back to the show. Chris, I don't want to get too technical here, but these antioxidants in green tea are classified as polyphenols, and they really are super powerful and well-respected by scientists. But in this Green Tea CR formula, there's more. It's got the green tea, it's got the curcumin, the resveratrol that we talked about, plus grape seed extract, bioflavonoids, vitamin C. Can you talk to me about this array of really super antioxidants and polyphenols that you've put in the formula?
0: Well, yeah, I won't say that we kind of went overkill, but I will say that we really, really developed an efficient, comprehensive program here. Grape seed extract contain a group of highly specialized antioxidant compounds that not only do much of what I've already described, but also enhance the physical integrity of tissue in the blood vessels and the skin. So we put those in there for extra boost in antioxidant activity, but also for a specific type of activity that isn't as much addressed by the green tea, the curcumin, and the resveratrol. The bioflavonoids enhance the overall activity of vitamin C, and vitamin C itself is one of the most important nutrients that we can possibly take in. So I would say that we were very, very thorough. You know, when we went through what could be in this product, we said, you know, what would happen if we put in grape seed extract, bioflavonoids, and vitamin C? We realized that we would have an utterly superior formula. And just to reiterate, I want people to experience dynamic health. I want people to feel great. This formula, the Green Tea CR, will make you feel great. And that's the purpose of it.
1: All right, Chris, I love this Green Tea CR combination formula. And remember, the CR stands for curcumin and resveratrol. I love that with this complimentary bottle today, our listeners can get started for free. That's great value. What would people expect to pay if they bought all of these separately in the store?
0: Well, I think if they bought high-quality products that contain these ingredients, they'd be into it for about $75 or so, possibly even $80.
1: Yeah.
0: So they'd wind up spending appreciably more than they're going to spend on the green TCR formula. And they still wouldn't get the grapeseed extract. They still wouldn't get the pine bark extract, the bioflavonoids, or the vitamin C.
1: Chris, what kind of results can people expect to see? What can they expect to feel once they start taking this formula?
0: I think that people will feel greater joint mobility and comfort. I think they'll feel more energy because these ingredients also help to stabilize and maintain natural, healthy blood sugar control. I think they'll have more sustained energy throughout the day. And I would just suspect that people will have an experience of greater vitality. When you have a more highly functional immune system, you just feel more energy and better overall. It's kind of, you know, like those days when you get up and go, wow, I feel great. This is a wow, I feel great formula.
1: Now, Chris, the green tea CR, let me get this straight. It provides about 3 cups worth of green tea in each 2-capsule serving. Plus, you get the antioxidant equivalent of several servings of fruits and vegetables. Plus, you get the resveratrol and the joint comfort and brain function benefits of the curcumin. I mean, wow, all in one formula. In the last 2 minutes, talk to me about this shortcut to better health and why you want everyone listening to this program to call now for that complimentary bottle of green tea CR.
0: Okay. Fortunately, there's an immense body of science that has been growing steadily for the past 20 years, and it's really rich science now. We know that of the various plant-derived substances that exist, green tea extract, curcumin extract, and resveratrol extract are at the absolute top of the list of protective, vitality-enhancing, overall health-promoting compounds. There just isn't anything like these. They're in the green tea CR, CR standing for curcumin and resveratrol, product in meaningful amounts. People will take this product. They're going to feel the difference. You're going to feel energy. You're going to feel more vitality. You're just plain going to feel better, kind of more fluid and in that flow of good health.
1: Sure.
0: So I want people to experience that. And given that they can get a free bottle, I'm also not saying, now put yourself at great risk and spend a lot of money. I say, no, try it free. Let the product speak for itself.
1: Chris Killam, as always, fascinating information. We appreciate your insight. Thanks so much.
0: Thank you. It's always a pleasure to speak with you.
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0: New York City. You said you wanted another shot at the mic. 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

0: Everybody, it's your boy Hezekiah Walker, and it's time for another countdown with my top 20 gospel songs of the week, including my power picks, my throwbacks, and much more. Plus, somebody will be taking over the number one spot, and you don't want to miss it, so you gotta stay real close. Let's get things started. Here's my boy Kirk Franklin and Karen Clark with Thank You for Everything. Number 20 this week on the Hezekiah Walker Countdown.
1: I just want to say,

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I just want to say, I need a witness up in here. 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I want to

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0: card takes the number 18 spot. In at number 19 for Sean Mitchell with Working Together. We're on our way to the number one song in the country on the Hezekiah Walker Countdown, so you must stay real close.
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0: Anthony Brown at Group Therapy takes the number 15 spot with Always Be Good. Nia Allen and Major takes the number 16 spot with Just You Wait. More of the countdown is coming up, including my Power Picks of the Week.
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2: 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Tell him there is no failure. 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Listen. I wish you could see yourself in the future. 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
4: 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Let me take you back to a gospel. 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

0: Number 13 on the countdown, Tamla Man with Hello God. Stay close, everybody. Songs number 12 and 11 are coming up. It's the Hezekiah Walker Countdown.
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5: 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The doctor saying that you're gonna live. 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I don't wanna tell you.

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4: 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History Breakthrough.

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0: Shakarti Cortez in at number 8 with Working On Me. And coming in at number 9 on the countdown, You Chose Me by Renee Spearman. Music from PJ Morton is on the way, so stay with me. It's the Hezekiah Walker Countdown.
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We're down to the top five on the countdown here this weekend. It's your boy Hezekiah Walker, and in at number five, Fresh Start Worship with You Are, and one of my favorite artists, in at number six, with Still on the Throne, Joanne Rosario, with

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0: 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This is the Hezekiah Walker Countdown. Let it
1: rise. Number 4, Ernest Pugh, Your Glory to See You. There's no

0: Hey, what's up, family? This is James Fortune.
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4: 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It's time to go.

0: At number three, Kenny Lewis and One Voice, God Did It. And in at number four, Ernest Pugh with Your Glory to See You. Stay close, everybody. I'm excited. The number one song is coming up right after this.
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9: 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What is the doctor saying? The doctor saying that you're gonna live. What is the doctor saying about your injury? I don't wanna tell you.

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3: It's almost time to reveal the number one song in the country. It's your boy Hezekiah Walker. But before I get to that, it's time for my guest artist spotlight. He brings a new flavor to gospel music that's fused with hip-hop and gospel. While embracing the sound of today's generation, he still remains true to the traditional sound of the church. Ladies and gentlemen, my guest artist spotlight, Trevon Perry with All Right, All Right.
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While we are yet living in a pandemic age, dealing with the ramifications of social injustice all across this globe, I yet still choose to believe that things will work out just fine.

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0: goes out to Canton Jones. He takes the number one spot this week with Praise On Go. It's now the number one song in the country and the number one song on the Hezekiah Walker Countdown. Thanks so much for joining me today. And until next time, may the peace of God wrap around your heart, your mind, and your soul. I'm Hezekiah Walker, and you've been listening to the Hezekiah Walker Countdown.
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2: This is Ann Tripp. School's in session and students are required to be vaccinated to attend. I recently sat down with the commissioner of the New York City Health Department, and I asked him what vaccines are required and what his agency is doing to remind parents about vaccination.
3: Most important thing that parents need to know is that the vaccines that your children are required to get before coming into school are safe, they're effective, they're some of the most important public health interventions that we've had over the last few decades, and no matter what you are hearing from the White House, from the executive order the president signed a few weeks ago, the research has not changed. Vaccines are safe. And for parents that are looking for places to get their children vaccinated, they always have us as a resource. No insurance required, no costs involved for the vast majority of patients who need them, and no concerns about immigration status. And folks can call 311 to get an appointment with us.
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1: See The System, Lilo Thomas, Byron Sting, The Attend City, Jeff Red, and Strafe at the Palladium Times Square Friday, November 27th, hosted by me. I'm Lenny Green.
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21: 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It's Sunday morning, September 20th. And I am your host, Brother Fatin Muhammad, and I am not by myself. Joining me as she does each and every Sunday morning is my co-host, my friend, and yes, my sister, a woman who brings intellect, compassion, experience, and when necessary, a lot of heat and fire to this microphone. I used to say a little fire. I said, a lot of fire to this microphone. I probably call her the sophisticated lady. I'm talking no other than Jennifer Jones Austin Esquire. Good morning, Sister Jennifer. How are you doing on this Sunday morning?
22: It's a rainy Sunday morning, but you put a big sunshine smile on my face. You got me laughing over here, talking about I bring the heat.
21: And the fire.
22: I love mm-hmm. my people. We love our people. And so sometimes it just comes out. How are you? I'm doing okay. How about you?
21: I'm good. You know, right before the show, you never know what happens behind the scenes. And when little mm-hmm. things don't connect, you just like, you know. But I'm good. I can't complain. You know, just got to tighten the belt on a couple of things. But other than that, doing pretty good. I appreciate you asking. And you, like you said, you're doing well. And the family?
22: We're holding. I went to a beautiful wedding of a childhood friend last night, and it was just wonderful to see a union of two people who themselves have lived full lives and have grown children and It was a beautiful, beautiful, beautiful, beautiful wedding at a time when many people aren't marrying, to see two adults who have committed to each other and, you know, they're not having children. They just want to live the remainder of their lives together. It was very beautiful. So that was like the highlight of my weekend, and I'm just going to stay in that joy. Happy marriage, Felicia and James. Happy, happy marriage.
21: Yes, congratulations to, you say, James and Felicia, correct?
22: Yes.
21: Mm-hmm. There you go. Congratulations to you both with health, happiness in the future, and a lot of work.
22: Oh, wait. And I got one other thing I need to share, because I'm going to be in trouble if I don't. So I've got a man who's getting older in my household. His name is Sean Victor Austin. He's going to get me for this. Tomorrow he turns 60, the big 6-0. And like, I'm just going to call it, right? He doesn't look 60. He doesn't move like he's 60. All the blessings that he has been to me, to our children, to our family, our community, you know, yeah, like one would expect that he's about 60 because he's put in the work. He is just an incredible human being. And I am grateful, ever thankful to God, that I've been fortunate, blessed to journey with him for now 37 years. So happy birthday, Mr. Sean Victor Austin. We're going to celebrate you and love on you and just be ever grateful and thankful to God for the gift that you've been to us.
21: Well said. Happy birthday, Brother Sean. Happy birthday to you, my brother. There you go. Happy early birthday, and I wish you many, many, many happy and healthy birthdays to come. There you go. And
22: thank
21: a quick
22: you.
21: Shout out. I don't want my phone to start blowing up, but to my brother Cliff Simmons. We stayed up in the, when I say we, I was a resident, and he was also a resident of the Riverton up there in Harlem, 135th and Madison and Fifth Avenue, right there. And he sent me a text message this morning, and it says, "May this Sunday wrap your heart in peace, reminding you rest is holy and God's love continues working quietly within every part of your life. Rest in faith. Rise in grace." Thank you, my brother Cliff. I really appreciate that this morning. Thank you. I don't need my phone to start blowing up because we got to do this show. And Jennifer, this morning, and to our family, we are opening up the phone lines and opening up the conversation, because today is an open forum. This is your opportunity to talk about the issues that are on your mind. What are you thinking about? What are your concerns? What are you saying that, hey, these are the issues that we are discussing at our dinner table or in our household? These are the things that we see on social media. What's happening in your community? What's happening, as I stated, in your family? What are the issues that you believe we need to be talking about right here and right now on Open Line? So we want to hear from you. And the number to reach us here on Open Line is, you know the number, but for those new listeners, 212-545-1075, 212-545-1075. And as our sister Robin Williams starts to line up, our producer begins to line up the calls here. Jennifer, we have a couple of things that we are raise up here. First, I want to say today is the African American Day Parade in Harlem, the 57th. Annual African American Day Parade is taking place today along Adam Clayton Powell Jr. Boulevard, celebrating Black culture, heritage, and community. And that gives us something to talk about. What does the African American Day Parade mean to you? What does it say about the importance of Black culture, Black history, and the Black community? And where do you think we are as a community in 2026? That's a slight conversation that we want to hear from you as well this morning. Again, we are opening up the phone lines for an open forum, 212-545-1075. Sister Jennifer, let's take a look around the country and see what's happening. I'll start it off. President Donald Trump announced that CNN, MS Now, and Politico would be barred from the White House. And on Saturday, yesterday, reporters from all three organizations were denied access with press credentials reportedly deactivated or confiscated. The organizations have said they intend to defend their First Amendment rights and continue covering the administration. Now, we've got to talk about that. What's your thoughts on that, Sister Jennifer?
22: Well, you know, first and foremost, my thought is it's Trump being Trump. And he did this before. Remember, he did this during his first term. And then when he came back into office, he attempted to do it again. So this is not the first time. Essentially, what it boils down to is he does not like true, real news. He essentially is saying that they are the ones delivering fake news, but it's because they're covering the stories accurately, adequately, or at least attempting to do so. And when he and when they do, it doesn't put him in the most favorable light. He even says that they are reporting unfavorably to him. Now, like, First Amendment rights, you know, do not allow infringement upon the press for essentially giving objective seeking truthful news. So he's been challenged before in court. He's likely to be challenged again. He will be challenged. And legal experts on constitutional law, I'm not a constitutional law expert, but legal experts are opining that he's likely to lose yet again. You just don't get to pick and choose who covers the news, depending upon whether or not it works for you or it doesn't. Now, you know, the thing that's so interesting here is that, how do I say this? It's Trump, again, using the courts. Remember, he stacked the courts during his first term so that they would be more favorable to him. So the way that he pushes through anything and everything, whether it be banning news media from the White House or it's trying to, you know, like bring about federal cuts that he shouldn't, you know, trying to keep other news medias in line by essentially holding up any efforts they have at mergers or acquisitions, it's him doing whatever he can to try to move the system in his direction. And he plays it out that, well, we'll just have to go to court. And he thinks that he's stacked the court so the courts will rule in his favor. But they don't always.
21: I tell you, you know, it means administration is restricting or controlling which journalists have access to the president and the White House. This can matter because the press serves as a check on presidential power by asking questions and reporting directly to the public. If access is barred, it can reduce independent scrutiny and limit what information the public receives. It does not automatically mean the president has banned all media, which we know that, all media coverage. The exact significance depends on which outlets are excluded, why, and how broadly the restrictions are applied. And like you said, Sister Jennifer, you just laid it out well. Should a president be able to restrict access to news organization because of coverage he believes is inaccurate or telling the truth? And what happens when the government and the press fundamentally disagree about what constitutes fair and accurate reporting? Again, this is Open Forum. We want to hear from you on that topic as well. Here's another story, Sister Jennifer, that has sparked a very different kind of conversation, but I haven't seen a lot of it on, you know, social media out there. Converse has pulled an ad and apologized after criticism that the imagery evoked the KKK, Ku Klux Klan, and lynching. The company acknowledged the image was deeply upsetting, said we got this wrong, and said it was removing the image from its channels. So here's the question. When a major corporation puts out imagery that people see as racist or offensive, what should accountability look like? Is an apology enough, Sister Jennifer? Should there be consequences beyond pulling the ad? And who gets to decide when something has crossed the line, Sister Jennifer?
22: You know, I looked at this one looking at this one, I think that it evidences why it's so important to have diversity, equity, inclusion, to have people with different backgrounds, different lenses, different frames through which we see things at the table, especially when it comes to marketing and advertising and engagement with different communities. I'm going to tell you, look, I consider myself like woke. We go back and forth about using that term. I consider myself alert. I consider myself somebody who is ready at all times and quick to cite microaggressions and acts of racism. I saw this on social media. Mm-hmm. I saw it posted on a friend's page, a friend who happens to be an official, once formerly an elected official here in New York and now a state official. I saw the picture first, and I looked at the picture and I thought, oh, it's a Converse ad, and it's somebody who like loves Converse, and they're just surrounded by Converse. And then I looked at the writing that this official put up, and it said shame, like essentially shame on Converse. So then I went back and I looked at the picture, and then I was like, okay. It didn't immediately jump out at me as, racist, as bigoted, as it didn't strike me that this, I thought I was looking at somebody holding a pair of Converse in their hands and then having a pair on and having two or three others surrounding them. Like, I just love my Converse. That's how I read it. And what I appreciate is that if you see the full ad, it is like somebody holding them and surrounding. But if you had somebody in the room, they might have been able to say, this is what this looks like. The other thing I'll add is because Converse to me has for so long been deeply rooted and associated with like Black community and Black culture, has invested in community. Black Converse was the basketball sneaker for many, many years. I think probably my orientation was not what it might be for other people. But I get it. I see it. And for me, it just speaks to why we need to be in the room. And if you want to do business with us, then you need to have more sensitivity and understanding of how things are going to come off.
21: Exactly. The controversial image promoted the Chuck 70X sneaker, part of a campaign featuring South Korean K-pop singer Karina. Critics focus on a triangular white shadow and dangling shoes that they said resemble racist imagery there. Converse says it is removing the image elsewhere and will do better and put out their apology. So that's what Converse said. But like I put out the question, is that enough? Is that enough consequences there? Repercussions that Converse needs to feel? I mean, folks need to be a little bit more sensitive out here, Sister Jennifer. But when you have a president, a person in the White House that makes fun of people's health and other issues, it says a lot about, it can say a lot about society as well.
22: Yeah, I agree with you. I agree with you so much. But it's now okay. It's acceptable to be just ugly, divisive, to be openly racist, to be, to act without civility towards one another. It's just, it's every day, all day, every day. And I think a lot of it has to do with if the person who holds what some believe is the preeminent, and I say some because I'm not one of them, the preeminent, the highest office, the highest office anybody can aspire to in any place, space, or field in America or even possibly the world. If that person can be openly racist, openly sexist, just nasty, mean-spirited, just like, hateful, then, it causes other people's radars about what they're doing to drop and their sensitivities to drop. Because it's all like it's the wild, wild west out here right now. Thank you, Mr. Trump. Thank you.
21: I tell you. And one more and real quick. The Trump administration canceled about $600 million in teacher training grants, saying some of the programs promoted DEI and other divisive ideologies. Judge Angel Kelly ruled the education department acted illegally because it did not follow required federal procedures and did not adequately consider the consequences for state schools, teachers, and students. But the ruling does not mean the $600 million comes back immediately. The judge struck down the policy that authorizes the cuts, while claims to recover the lost money must be pursued separately in the U.S. Court of Federal Claims. So the bottom line is the court said the way the administration made the cuts was unlawful. It did not automatically restore the funds, and they have to go to recover that lost money. They must pursue it separately in the U.S. Court of Federal Claims. So that's what a couple of things out there. There's a lot of things that is happening out there, but we want to hear from our listening audience out there. 212-545-1075. And Sister Jennifer, I turned back to the phone lines, and woo, the lines are filled. So let's go ahead and jump in here, and let's jump out here and go to the phone lines. Let's go to line four and bring Sister Pamela calling us from New Jersey this morning. Pamela, welcome to Open Line. Your thoughts this morning.
1: Yes, thank you. Good morning, panel. My concern, I have a question about the meeting that Jeffries had with Kushner. I don't know who voted for Kushner. I didn't know he was in the administration. But also, Jeffries, is he destined to be the speaker? Why is he so pro-Israel instead of dealing with issues right here for the people in America? Has he sold out because of the money he's receiving from AIPAC? People in this country need a speaker that's going to be a fighter, not a sellout. And I'll close now and wait for a response. Thank you.
21: Gotcha. Well, I'm going to be like I said, I'm going to put Sister Jennifer in the skillet. Sister Jennifer, I'll follow you after this. What's your thoughts, Jennifer?
2: Oh, you give that one to me first.
21: And let's thank Pamela for that call this morning. Thank you, Pamela.
2: I appreciate Pamela's call. And let me just say, this is the type of questioning that should and must be had, right? This is the thing that Trump is trying to shut down. And if Trump can't and shouldn't be able to shut it down, then we shouldn't be shutting it down. And our Democrat electeds can't shut it down either and need to answer to it. Elected officials meet regularly with people who are not government officials, with people who are not sitting in offices where one would think they automatically have to meet with them. Very often elected officials meet with people that would be considered influencers, people who maybe have some influence or some in to people with whom they have to do business. So perhaps, our representative, likely soon to be speaker, Hakeem Jeffries, felt that it was important to meet with Jared Kushner because Jared Kushner really does have the ear and respect of President Trump. So maybe that is why he met with him. But, our soon-to-be speaker would have to answer that for himself. But that's what I think might be the case. And I think our speaker would probably also say that, in his opinion, in his view, and that of others, Israel is very important to America. He probably would say that relations with Israel are key, and relations in the Middle East with a lot of entities that surround and support Israel are key. And so, if that is why he engages and receives AIPAC money. But again, he'd have to answer that question.
21: Okay. All right. Well, we've answered this a couple of weeks ago. We did answer this question, and I responded, and I said that I don't have a problem with Hakeem Jeffries meeting with Jared Kushner. I don't have a problem with it because there's other leadership that are not political leadership that we wanted other presidents to meet with, black leadership and other forms of individuals out here that, like you said, Jennifer, that represent a corner of folks out here that represent Americans out here. So I didn't have a problem with that. But on this issue, and I think that the Black Caucus has brought this up, that they have to do a better job and they have to deal with the situation dealing with AIPAC, because it does seem like those that receive a lot of money you know, from AIPAC seems to do a bidding, you know, for AIPAC and Israel, and seem to have their voice tends to go on mute when it comes to things that are going wrong in Gaza or dealing with the Palestinians. So that, yes, Sister Jennifer, this Hakeem Jeffries, he's the minority leader right now, and if he does become the speaker, because if the first we have the Democrats have to regain the House, and then he has to be voted in as speaker. But these are the questions that he has to answer, and rightfully so. So I agree with you there on there, Sister Jennifer. Let's go to line five. It says Hakeem, and that was not Hakeem Jeffries calling us from the Bronx. They say Hakeem, line five.
3: Yes, sir.
21: I give that yes, bell first morning, time sir. Caller. Good morning, Hakeem. Welcome to Open Line.
3: Yes, sir. Good morning, sir. Assalamu alaikum.
21: Wa alaikum salam.
3: And to Ms. Jennifer and to the panel of yourself, thanks for taking the call. I had something to say about Donald Trump, but I'm gonna hold it to myself for right now. But Fatim, if I gave my number, not over the phone, but to one of your coworkers to write down, could you please call? Please call me, and because something intense, I want to tell you about. Are you open for that?
21: All right. So when yes, no problem. So after you say what you have to say, I'll ask Rick, our tech producer, to put you on hold and let Robin, producer, pick up and get your number, and I'll give you a call back today. I'll definitely give you a call.
3: And if it's not interesting enough for you, I'll never call again, or you don't have to call or take call me again.
21: Don't say never call again. You can call again, my brother. Is that what you want to say, or is there something else you want to address before we?
3: Well, no, that's what I want to say, sir.
21: Okay, I got you. I'll give you a call back. All right.
3: Thank you, sir. Word is bond.
21: Word is bond, my brother. I'll call you back. All right, don't hang up on him, y'all. Make sure you get his number. I don't want him to call back and say, I didn't return his call if I don't get that number. All right, let's go to line two and bring Rodney calling us from Queens. Is this the mayor of Queensbridge out there, Rodney?
4: Assalamu alaikum, Brother Fatim.
21: Yes, it is. Wa alaikum salam, my brother, Rodney. Mr. Mayor, as Reverend Shelton addresses him.
4: Yes, sir. Good morning, Ms. Sister Jennifer.
22: Good morning.
4: Yes, I want to talk about black health, especially black men's health. This past Friday, I had to go get a prostate biopsy at the Manhattan VA hospital. I've been putting it off. Black men face significantly higher risk of diagnosed with dying from prostate cancer. One in black men, roughly 1 to 7 times more likely to get prostate cancer than white men. Please give people or black men 40 and older, get your prostate PSA test. It's a simple test, but we need to do it. We need to be proactive, not reactive. Health is wealth. Don't wait like I did. Kept putting it off. You know, that cheese most all. They're not going to examine me back there. Don't do that like I did. And wait and put it off and put it off, because trust me, you don't want to go through what I did Friday. You don't want to do it. Health is wealth.
21: Let me ask you this, yes, Rodney, since, because I was going to say this, and I'm going to piggyback off of that, because I'm glad that you raised this issue this morning, because a lot of times people, but especially black men, you hear a lot of times, a lot of black men don't go to the doctor. I remember the former morning show, talk show host around the country, Tom Joyner, used to take a man, a male to the doctor day. I remember that. And that was something that I encourage and stand for. But my question to you, Rodney, and I'm glad that you raised this issue. Why did you prolong it, my brother? I only explain that because a lot of times we do prolong it. I'm going to give my answer in that, but you know, maybe there's a reason out there that can help motivate someone that is listening today that needs to go to the doctor, especially us black men. What prolonged you and you finally got out there? Your answer, my brother.
4: Well, as a black man, sometimes we don't want to go to the doctor. And like my pops, he didn't wait

0: And all of a sudden, it started creeping back up. And I kept putting it off, not going to the oncologist, not going to the oncologist. And they kept calling me, and I would ignore the phone call, knowing I should be going. So now I'm in this situation, what happened Friday, where they bent me like almost like a pretzel. I told them I had sciatica, my back issues. They had to bend me almost like in a fetal position to go up, you know, in my rectum and do that exam and do that and take the tissue from my prostate. I couldn't sit down for the first 24 hours. Lucky I got cushions in my house, you know. But please, black man, 40 and older, get your prostate exam. PSA test. Health is wealth. God bless y'all. Have a blessed rest of your day.
1: God bless you, man. And I pray everything works out for you, Brother Rodney. Thank you. And let me just say this. Thank you, Rodney, for your call. Sister Jennifer, one of the things is that a lot of us black men are scared. We're scared, you know. We already have so many other vulnerabilities out here, so many things that are on our shoulders, you know, in society. And then, you know, our health, something that we feel we control but don't control, meaning that you go to the doctor and you don't know what those diagnoses may be. And then if they come back and not in your favor, you mean like, oh, this is the end. A lot of times it is fear or lack of support. A lack of support, because sometimes we as men don't need to go by ourselves, but because of our ego, because we're macho, we don't want to ask, hey, why don't you come with me to the doctor? I am a little scared. I'm a little fearful of this test. I've been through this, Sister Jennifer, as well. You know, so I applaud you, Brother Rodney, this morning. Health is wealth. And yes, I think that we as family members, listen, even if you're estranged from your father, your uncles, or whatever, pick up the phone, check on them. Ask them how they're doing in health-wise. I deal with my chart with both doctors that I have. My information is up there. My numbers are checked. I go to the doctor, you know, I have to go every once a month. And then I have this surgery coming up dealing with this hip replacement. But I watch my numbers as well, because my father died of colon cancer. They wiped out my whole father's side, his siblings. And then my mother had strokes, hypertension, and diabetes. And I talk about these things and mine under control. I took my blood pressure this morning. 117 over 74 was my blood pressure. Bless my you. Blood sugar was 126 this morning.
2: Wow.
1: Those are my numbers this morning. Jennifer, I'll let you come in on that before we come up on this break.
2: You know, I'm so grateful that he called. And there's so many topics that, you know, I often think you do as well, that we need to spend more time talking about. And men's health is one. I often think about the fact that, you know, black men, you know, yes, there are personal choices that factor into going into the hospital, and there are cost issues, work schedules, racism, distrust. But we also have to deal with the fact that, you know, a vulnerability. And, you know, there's just so many things that we as a community haven't had as equal access to. And so black men, you know, may feel vulnerable when they walk into a doctor's office, and especially a white male doctor's office, because we don't have a significant number or the proportionate number of black male physicians to treat black men. But, you know, you've been mistreated. You've been ridiculed. You've been demeaned. You've been devalued by white males since the beginning of this country. And now you've got to go and essentially feel like you're humbling yourself, you know, to these people. And sometimes you feel like maybe they're looking at you and, you know, shaming you. You're the reason you're in the situation that you're in. And it may not be because it's years of unequal access to critical preventive care, or it may be that you didn't have the education and the exposure. You didn't have the resources. So there's a lot that factors in here. And I just think that these are issues that we need to talk about. And I'm so grateful that he raised this topic. So grateful.
1: Yes, I am. Exactly. Sister Jennifer, is 8:33 this morning, Eastern Time. And what we're going to do, we're going to take this break. And when we come back, we're going to continue with our special guest, you, the listening audience here, right here on Open Line. So we'll take this break. And when we come back, like I said, we will continue with the phone calls to reach us here on Open Line, 212-545-1075. We'll take this break and we'll be right back after these messages.
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1: What happened? How did we get here?
2: You was riding your car on the expressway in the fast lane, and a tractor trailer moved into the fast lane, but didn't see you and hit you. 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The doctor saying that you're gonna live. What is the doctor saying about your injury? I don't wanna tell you.

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0: 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Couple quick announcements coming up right after open line. At the top of the hour will be Sunday morning with Reverend Al Sharpton at 9 a.m. to be followed by Express Yourself with the legendary Imhotep Gary Bird at 10 a.m. And the open line online broadcast will be off today. We have the African American Day Parade, so we decided to take off so the folks that would like to attend the parade can get an early start out there. And as we said, today is an open forum, and we just had Brother Rodney call, and he raised the issue of health, black men's health. And let me just say this real quick. September is Sickle Cell Awareness Month. September is recognized and Sickle Cell Awareness Month, a time to educate the public about sickle cell disease, a serious genetic blood disorder that affects millions worldwide and disproportionately impacts black communities. For me, folks that know me, this one is personal. My late wife, Hanifa, lived with sickle cell disease for more than 30 years. I stood beside her as her husband, supporter, advocate, and voice through the pain crisis, hospitalizations, and challenges that came with this disease, until I held her hand and supported her until she took her last breath 2.5 years ago. Honoring Hanifa and all sickle cell warriors, this month I continue to speak out in Hanifa's memory and for every person and family living with sickle cell anemia. We need greater awareness, we need greater compassion, better treatment, and a healthcare system that listens to sickle cell warriors and treats their pain with dignity and respect. So I want to leave you with those words, and let me give a shout out to my girl Stacy Santilli. She is a sickle cell warrior out there. And I just love her spirit and how she continues to fight forward, dealing with the challenges from her disease of sickle cell anemia. All right. Sister Jennifer is an open forum. A lot of callers there on the phone lines. Turn the phone lines over to you, my sister. Are you there,
1: the
0: Jennifer?
1: Spot on this morning. So let's keep going. Let's talk to, let's go to line 7 to Samuel from Queens. Good morning, Samuel.
2: Good morning. We've seen it so many times. I'm talking about the Ed Sheeran Macklemore controversy. We have seen it so many times. We saw the Dixie Chicks back, what happened back in 2003 when they criticized George Bush on the war. They were blacklisted, their music was blacklisted, and they suffered financially. We saw again in 1993 when Shabba Ranks was kicked off the Budweiser of Bobby Brown Talk because they say he have anti-gay lyrics, and we saw it recently with Kanye West backlash. So the people who could continue to speak out and bear the financial consequences, let them continue to do it. We see Sivan and Alton Maddox. He stand up for his right, and he died a pauper. He couldn't even take care of his medical bills when the time comes. So whoever can do it for other people who are unable to do it. Have a good day. Bye.
0: Thank you, my brother. And he's talking about Ed Sheeran. He called the situation in his concert yesterday, a situation in Gaza, unjustifiable. And this is his first concert. This is his first concert since Macklemore controversy. So thank you for raising that this morning, my brother. Jennifer?
1: You know, let me quickly say on that front, you know, what I think is interesting is how Ed Sheeran, he said it with his apology, he never wanted to be, I can't remember the exact words, but something like he never wanted to be an artist who got involved in like political issues. And, you know, I'm going to be honest, that kind of hit me the wrong way. Like, if you are given a platform and people are, like, listening to you, and there is ugliness in the world, and you don't think you have a responsibility to speak out about it or lean in when the moment strikes, like, to say, you know, you never wanted to be this. So take our money. You just want to keep us happy. But if, you know, if somebody is beating us down on the way to our concert, well, okay, if I get stopped by the cops on the way to the concert, but I still make it there, or, you know, I bought the ticket, then I'm good. I'm good with you. Like, that struck me the wrong way. And I like some of his music, but I'm going to have to rethink that one. That's just me. Let's go to line one to Michael from the Bronx. Good morning, Michael.
3: Good morning, Brother Fatim. Good morning, Sister Jennifer. And you were right, Fatim. We got to take care of our health. I'm still going through chemo, but I'm still here. First, let me give a shout-out to my wife, Michelle. This week, we celebrate our 26th wedding anniversary. And needless to say, I'm still very happy. Oh, thank you for the bells. Thank you for the bells. Mm-hmm. We are less than 50 days to the midterms and other significant elections. I'm so glad you two brought up about Trump violating the rights of reporters. I mean, we've been down this rabbit hole before, and the courts, even the Supreme Court, has spoken during Trump 1. So what in the world makes Trump think that he could try to get away with this again? No. And just the same tactic, he's going to offer $5,000 to voters that vote Republican, and if the Republicans win the midterms, which I don't see happening given the consistency of the polls, but still, why isn't the media covering it as a crime? It is a crime for voter bribery. And let me mention one other thing, what's going on here in New York State. We have a Republican named Bruce Blakeman, who is 100% MAGA and has the audacity to be putting ads on the air saying, I'll lower your costs, I'll lower your bills and all that stuff, talking about affordability. We Democrats have been talking about affordability for years now. And then you are on tape, Mr. Blakeman, for singing praises to Trump. And then you got the audacity to say that the expenses that New Yorkers are facing are because of Governor Kathy Hochul. No, it's from the man that you've been singing praises to. So people, I know some of you say I'm not into politics and all that stuff. For the next few months, start paying attention. If everyone pays attention and votes correctly, we could probably get out of this rabbit hole. We got to make sure Democrats get complete control of Congress. But people, please, pay attention. As the late Joe Madison said, listen with a third ear. Am I making sense?
0: Made a lot of sense there, my brother. You made a lot of sense this morning. Appreciate it. And congratulations on your wedding anniversary there, Michael.
3: Thank you so much. And good luck with your surgery, man.
0: Thank you, my brother. We got a couple more months before that surgery, my brother, but I appreciate that.
3: Always pray for you, brother. Love you guys.
0: Thank you, my brother. Love you, too,
1: Love you, brother. Thank you. I'll get in one more. Let's go to line three to John from Florida. John?
4: Good morning, Open Line, and thank you for taking my call. Really quick, I hope you have a topic on prostate or health, because it's important for us brothers to understand that. And when I turned 50, when I was living in New Jersey, I was constantly running to the bathroom, so I knew at that time it's time to get my prostate checked out. And they found three small pilots because I was running to the bathroom every hour on the hour, just about. So they found three small pilots. They're small, but if you don't get them out, those pilots turn into tumors. And from tumors there, depending on the scale of that prostate and how large it is, it can blow into cancer. So it's very important, and I hope Open Line take the time and have a show on prostate, have those health officials there. That's what's important. Really quick, Callan Cabaret was making the rounds on his book. Some of us remember him. He used to play for the San Francisco 49ers. and he was kicked out of the league because he took the knee. He did an NPR story, and I hope people catch this. Just look up NPR and look up the interview. It was a powerful interview. He was on The View during the week, too, and he talked about how the owners of the league kicked him out of the league. Well, he sued. He won't say how much he made, but trust me, it was in the millions for him to walk away. He waited a year and then tried to get back into the league. He sued the league again. They eventually paid him. So it shows you the power of the NFL, college, and high school. I think it comes to a stage at some point, and I hope you talk about this. Get these athletes into that studio and say, it's time for you to take a knee. That brother took a knee, put his whole career on the line. You can do the same thing. You got so much power in the NFL, college. At some point, we need to take a stand as black people and put pressure on these professional and college athletes to take the knee and take a stand. If not, when you need help, you're going to be asking for help, and the help may not be coming for you. Thank you for taking my call.
0: And let me just say this, John. Thank you for raising that issue. And let me thank our sister, DJ, doing, you know, mid-morning DJ Deja, who reached out to me this past Friday. You know, and folks that don't know, Colin Kaepernick, young, you know, his fiance works for Hot 97, and that's our sister station. So we would run into Colin Kaepernick in the hallway. We would talk with him, and he's been invited on Open Line to come on to talk about things in the past. Well, now, as you raised, John, that he has this book out, and Deja had reached out to me to connect his folks with us to have him on the Open Line. So I'm not just going to raise the issue. We hope to have Colin Kaepernick on in the very near future. I was hoping to have it on Sunday, but I didn't receive the information as of yet. But we're working on it. So thank you for raising that, John. Thank you. Thank you for your call. Jennifer, grab one more.
1: I get to do one more. All right, this is my day. All right, let's go to, let's see, there are a few more people here. I think I'm going to go with, I feel like I'm playing with like roulette. So let's go with the captain in Seattle, Washington. Good morning, line six, the captain.
5: Good morning, Open Line listeners, as well as you, Brother Fatim, and you, Sister Joan. Hope all is well. Was wishing, Sister Austin, that you would have invited me to that wedding you went to yesterday, because you know who my mind is set on, and we could have had a double wedding. Then you and Sean would have been on a cruise from Seattle up to Alaska, you know. But my phone is still open, and my number is still the same. So, we, you know, where there's life, there's hope. So I'm patiently waiting. Now, as you guys quite well know, 2 weeks ago today, you had a Prime Air flight landing in Miami. And Charlie Kirk said that if there was a black pilot on board, he would not fly. He would get off the aircraft. Well, guess what? One of the pilots was white. Another one was from another country, I believe. But the white guy, which was the captain, was flying the aircraft. And even if he wasn't flying the aircraft, if the first officer is making horrible, obvious mistakes that air traffic control tried to warn them on, he should have took the aircraft from the first officer. They were going too fast. The aircraft was not configured properly, and the captain didn't say nothing. Then after they landed, he did something you are forbidden to do, which is try to do a go-around, which means go back up in the air halfway down the runway. That was so stupid and misconfigured. By the grace of God, they're alive. So Charlie Kirk, people, how about you come fly with me, the black man, the captain, and let's see what I would do in the same weather conditions, with the same principles, with the same standards. And let's see if you would walk off that aircraft without having to be carried off. Have a great day.
0: All right, the captain. Appreciate it, Captain. That's my man. There you go. All right, let's go to line eight and bring Sister Donna calling us from Queens this morning. Donna, welcome to Open Line.
6: Yes, good morning. Thank you for taking my call, Brother Fatim and Sister Jennifer. I want to talk about voting. We still have until October 23rd to get our youth registered to vote. We have about 7.06 million youth residing in New York City over the age of 18. This is a general number. If you need some information, it's 212 4875496. We don't want to get to the polls and then we find out they just took our name off the list because we haven't voted or we're in our maiden name and we don't have proper ID. We are thinking and the people have to get woke and see what's coming. Thank you for taking my call. God bless everyone.
0: Thank you, Sister Donna. Thank you for being brief. Let's see if we can get line four, James, in from the Bronx. James, you got about 1 minute, but I got you in this morning.
7: Salam alaikum. How you doing, Council? I'm going to give you... There has been a new ruling just came down the other day, $27 million ruling against the state of New York, and elections is coming up. That $27 million ruling in the Robert Brooks case came from the New York State Attorney General's office for decades has allowed New York State correction officers to beat inmates, and they covered it up. So I think that when the elections come up, we need to be able to not only look at Hakeem Jeffries, but also Letitia James. The governor can get a break because the governor fed the people when it was homeless. When Trump took the SNAP, the governor gave New York City SNAP. People food to eat. But when we look at the Attorney General's office, brother, the Attorney General's office in New York State has problems. And I just want to say that today because we will talk about the mayor of New York at another time, Council. So have a nice day and take care of yourself. Salam.
0: All right, brother. Walaikum salam, James. You brought up an issue and we just don't have enough time to really get into it, but it gives us chance for me and Jennifer and our producers to really dive in and take a look at this here on that issue. It's 8:55. We are pretty much out of time, but I'm turning it over to Jennifer for her final words this morning.
1: I'm so glad that we had an opportunity to talk with several of the people who listen in, sharing their views and their thoughts on so many critical issues. I mean, everywhere you look, something can be said, something can be learned about issues impacting us on a daily. And so I just want to express my appreciation to all who've called in. And I want to give a shout out to the people. You often do this at the end of every show, but I want to give a shout out to Robin and to Knowledge, and Rick, everybody who just, you know, does the work here at Open Line. And of course, you, my co-host, Brother Fatim. Thank you all.
0: Thank you, Sister Jennifer. And the same goes right back to you. And I want to thank each and every one of you who called in, who listened, who shared your thoughts, your concerns, your experiences, and your perspectives this morning. And that's what Open Line is all about. We may not always agree, but we can always talk. And more importantly, we can listen to one another. Today, we talked about our community, the African American Day Parade here in Harlem, the state of the media and the First Amendment, political developments heading towards the midterm elections, and responsibility of corporations when the images or messages cause harm. And of course, we talked about health. But beyond the headlines, we talked about us, our families, our communities, our culture, our voice. And I want you to remember something as you go through this Sunday. Your voice matters, your experience matters, and your participation in this conversation matters. So don't just listen to the conversation, be part of it. Jennifer, my sister, my friend, the sophisticated lady, thank you as always for bringing your wisdom, your perspective, and that little fire, no, a lot of fire, to this microphone. And to our production team, as you said, Sister Jennifer, to our producer, Knowledge Bourne, to our producer, Robin Williams, and our tech producer, Rick Wright, thank you for helping us bring Open Line to our listeners every Sunday morning. And most importantly, thank you, family, for showing up every Sunday and giving us support. I'm Brother Fatim, your host here at Open Line. That's our time. We are out. Talk to you next Sunday. Peace.
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11: What happened? 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The doctor saying that you're gonna live. What is the doctor saying about your injury? I don't want to tell you.

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8: What happened? How did we get here? You was riding your car on the expressway in the fast lane. And a tractor trailer moved into the fast lane, but didn't see you and hit you. What is the doctor saying? The doctor saying that you're gonna live. What is the doctor saying about your injury? I don't wanna tell you.

0: is Ann Tripp. School's in session and students are required to be vaccinated to attend. I recently sat down with the commissioner of the New York City Health Department, and I asked him what vaccines are required and what his agency is doing to remind parents about vaccination.
1: Most important thing that parents need to know is that the vaccines that your children are required to get before coming into school are safe. They're effective. They're some of the most important public health interventions that we've had over the last few decades. And no matter what you are hearing from the White House, from the executive order the president signed a few weeks ago, the research has not changed. Vaccines are safe. And for parents that are looking for places to get their children vaccinated, they always have us as a resource. No insurance required, no costs involved for the vast majority of patients who need them. And no concerns about immigration status, and folks can call 311 to get an appointment with us.
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11: Wake up. Wake up. Wake up, everybody. M-Hotep Gary Bird, the radio griot, telling our story, lifting every voice and greeting you throughout the tri-state, New York, New Jersey, Connecticut, right through the five boroughs in Manhattan, Brooklyn, the Bronx, Queens, Long Island, Staten Island, New Jersey, Connecticut, and across the country at WBLS.com. Good morning to you all, wherever you're listening from. It's our pleasure to have you with us on this Sunday morning. We got a bit of a cloudy kind of condition going on, and the rain expected to move throughout the course of the day as well. But nonetheless, we're getting ready because it's time to vote. We'll get into it all this morning. The midterms are certainly in full measure and full action, and the call is out right now that we have got to be ready now to be a part of what is going to be happening in this very history-making period that we're in right now, in which the time that we are in has so much at stake that there is no question about what we have to do coming into Election Day and on Election Day as well. Well, joining me this morning to kick it off, of course, my brothers inside of the broadcast, Hall of Fame award-winning journalist, best-selling author, senior reporter for the New York Amsterdam News, Brother Herb Boyd. And of course, the brother who is the chairman of the POP, the People's Organization for Progress, out of the great state of New Jersey, Brother Larry Hamm. Our brothers joined us this morning on this Sunday morning for our purpose to wake up everybody. Brothers, good morning and welcome.
12: Hey, Imhotep, how you doing?
11: Hey, good, good. Larry,
12: good morning,
11: how you doing?
12: Imhotep. Good morning, Imhotep. Good morning, Herb. Hey, Larry.
11: Yeah. Well, question this morning is essentially a point that has been raised week by week, Brother Larry. Certainly, you've been a part of the whole contingent of folks who have basically hitting the ground and early for people to understand that we are not just in a situation where we are fighting for voting rights. We are literally right now fighting for our lives. And this whole idea of the recognition that we are actually in a situation where war has been declared on black people in America. But the question is, do people believe it? Okay. And for you listening to us at 212-545-1075, do you believe that most people believe or realize that war has been declared on black and brown people in the United States of America? We'll take your calls at 212-545-1075, 212-545-1075. Herba, in terms of where we are, in terms of obviously days away from the midterms, and at the same time, in a situation where we are facing an unprecedented level of, if you will, of a contingent of people who, as they showed, certainly with the whole idea of what they came forward with Project 2025, where they were coming from, and they are showing that it was worse than whatever we read. Your comments, Herb, looking at past as prologue in this scenario.
12: And one of the things about the Project 25 is that it's often ignored, is the attack on the press, you know, the whole suppression of information. So we're in an age now of the digital universe that we live in, but at the same time, we're contending with a lot of misinformation because of the man who has the bully pulpit and got the megaphone, and he's spreading all this misinformation out there, even suppressing the press. Just the other day, denying access to the White House for CNN, MSN, MSN09, as well as Politico. That's just a further indication of how concerned he is about the outcome of the midterm elections, fearful that it's not going to be in his favor, that the Republicans, the GOP, is going to take a bath on this one. And many of the polls seem to suggest the same thing, although you know how we feel about polls. But anyway, yeah. That's the concern we have going forward. And certainly the whole passage prologue, you know, I was just thinking the other day, the funeral services for the four little girls that were killed in the Birmingham mass, you know, that happened on the 18th of September. It happened on September 15th in Birmingham, Alabama, you know, where I was born. So I'm always have that on my mind the week of that activity, because the Ku Klux Klan and their various activists were on the prowl. And at that time, they were concerned with election outcomes, particularly in the region.
11: Indeed. Brother Larry, starting on that note, in terms of what we're seeing and the desperate measures that this president and the contingent, of course, in terms of the whole MAGA movement, that he said it every way you could imagine it, in terms of, first of all, the crazy offer of paying people, you know, to vote from a president of the United States, but then to come with a kind of position where, in effect, what we're seeing now is that, in other words, he's promising to literally shut the press down. And so, Larry, it brings up certainly every level of fascism and context of fascism, that it's just naked fascism right now.
12: Well, you know, there was that saying about the iron fist and the velvet glove.
11: Yep.
12: The velvet glove has come off, and we're dealing with, you know, a very real fascist-type movement in the United States. And this is not just a national phenomenon. This is a worldwide phenomenon as you look
13: particularly across the Western world, that the quote-unquote democracies, you see the rise of the far right in just about all of the major industrial powers in the world. And Imhotep, you opened your program today in a very prescient way. You touched upon history, and history is calling us. We are at a historical moment in the development of this country. And if we don't stop this MAGA juggernaut that's driving across the country, implementing all of these fascist policies, not just in Washington, but also at the state level. You have these, you know, these state legislatures that are MAGA dominated. So yep. We are under attack, and we're going to discuss that this Wednesday. We're going to have our seventh forum on the attack on voting rights and the war on black people. This time we're going to South Jersey. We're going to Mount Zion AME Church on Wednesday, September 23rd, 7 o'clock p.m. at Mount Zion AME Church, 300 Penn Street in Riverton, New Jersey. Now, this is South Jersey. This is below Trenton. And we're going to discuss this issue again at the Martin Luther King People's Convention for Justice and Resistance, which is going to take place on Saturday, September 26th at Essex County College, 303 University Avenue in Newark, New Jersey, starting at 8:30 a.m. Both events free and open to the public. And these events are part of a larger attempt to wake our people up. We too quiet. We catching hell. We in the house. People talk about the house is on fire. The house is on fire, and we are in the house, and it's a five alarm, and we got to start acting like it.
14: There's a place, Herb and Larry, with this, where in terms of certainly when one looks at movements that have occurred in this country, and obviously the 60s come to mind most immediately in the sense of the historical aspects of that. But certainly we've been in moments where our people have responded at very high levels before that. But there's always, Herb, a kind of at least a feeling in the air, you know, an energy that you can pick up in the air. And I'm wondering right now, with past as prologue, do you believe that people realize that war has been declared on black and brown people in America, that they are actually under attack? So in other words, like, it isn't a time for things to be operating at a level where you're quiet, because essentially when you're under attack, you've got to have a response. What are your thoughts about where we are right now, and certainly the hope for what should be happening in terms of the energy that should be brought to the polls for the midterms?
12: Well, I'm not very hopeful, Imhotep and Larry, because so much of the information today is dependent on social media. And they seem to be consumed with concerns about the war in Iran, and rightfully so, say nothing of the rising costs of gas, to say nothing of the essentials that we need, household, particularly grocery, things like that. It seems if at all they're preoccupied with anything, it's those pressing, what you call kitchen issues, you know, the household issues, concerns about keeping our lives, you know, the cost of living. So that seems, and that affordability certainly is an issue that's going to be prominently played out in the midterm elections, and they've been building for that. But the point is that if you're not getting that information about where we are, how desperate our situation is, usually it comes from the media. Our newspapers historically have been very, very significant in crying out, you know, making that alarm, you know, absolutely present and consistently so too. But you don't find that today. The social media, where our dependency, particularly for young people in this country, you know, they look to that.
14: Yeah. Yeah.
12: They click their cell phones on in the morning to see the first thing blasting at them. And so that may be their concern. They can't see beyond that particular fact. So if it's not there, you can't expect the people to be aroused at all. So I'm not at all optimistic about this.
14: Larry, there's a place that certainly, obviously, between barbershops and churches and so forth, there's generally a tone, an energy that's set, if you will, especially coming in literally days away from something like the upcoming election. And you get a feeling and a vibe and all that. And what Herb is reflecting, of course, is the nature of why we're asking the question, because in terms of what you're seeing, and certainly the work that you and the POP are doing, you're seeing literally straight up, you know, where people are coming from in terms of the energy or the lack of energy in terms of understanding what's at stake. And the nature of the fact that there's no other way to qualify what's happening to black and brown people in this country except to say we are under attack.
13: Imhotep, we're under attack at all levels. I mean, think about this. In terms of racial bias incidents, that is black people actually being accosted and physically attacked by racists. The number of incidents, of racial bias incidents, are at an all-time high in the United States. And African Americans, because there are a lot of people who are affected by this problem, a lot of people of color and other minorities, but African Americans are at the top of the list. Police brutality incidents have skyrocketed since the murder of George Floyd. And now they're talking about sending FBI troops, FBI agents, ICE agents, and possibly federal troops to the polling places. I mean, this is the naked use of force to oppress, repress, and suppress black people in this country. Economically, we've taken the biggest hits economically than we've taken in decades. Nearly 800,000 black people have lost their job, and 600,000 of them have been women in the last 18 months. We're not talking about over a decade. We're talking about in the last 18 months. Colleges and universities, socially, we're being hit. Trump is threatening to take away the tax-exempt status of colleges and universities that offer scholarships to black and Latino students. Our voting rights are under attack with this Louisiana versus Calais case. Now racial gerrymandering, is legal. They can literally eliminate majority black districts that would ensure some type of representation and split us up into districts so that we'll always be a minority and never be able to elect black representatives. So at all levels, we are under attack, not to mention the fact that because of poverty, our children are enrolling in the military in disproportionately high rates. And guess where they're going? They're going to the Strait of Hormuz. They're going to the Gulf of Oman.
14: Yeah.
13: They're going to the Persian Gulf to fight yet another never-ending war for oil to make Trump and his oligarch buddies even richer than they are today.
14: We're going to take your telephone calls at 212-545-1075, 212-545-1075. Whatever particular institution that you belong to, what is your own feeling about what's coming up with the midterms of 2026, literally right around the corner? Do you get the feeling that the people around you, including yourself, but certainly the people around you, family, friends, the folks, if you will, on the block, are clear about what's at stake in this upcoming midterm election and the impact that it's going to have on everyone in our community? 212-545-1075 is the number to call, 212-545-1075, to express yourself. Again, we'll take your calls coming up in just a minute or so. Herb, just one point, Herb, in relationship to this. You mentioned something a moment ago about the issue of media, what we're seeing with what Trump is just doing right now in terms of obviously trying to, if you keep the noise down, so to speak, because it's the noise that ultimately brings on the fire, so to speak. And in relationship to it, when we talk about past as prologue, certainly this is not the first time black folks have seen difficult and hard times, but somewhere along the line, it's a odd situation because we have so much media and so many different types of media platforms that how can we wind up not having this kind of information hitting people at whatever ages they are in relationship to the kind of information age that we live in?
12: No doubt about it. And I'd like to stress one of the points that Larry made. It's a very interesting one. He said the oligarchy, but it could be the oiligarchy too, right, Larry? You know, but anyway, the whole idea of the media and the significance, how important it is in terms of disseminating information, good, bad, or otherwise. We're at the mercy in the strangleholds of a dictatorship. And, of course, the whole fascistic, we used to say that fascism was incipient. It's a little bit more than incipient now. It's manifesting itself in so many critical ways. And, of course, the media, the fourth estate, we understand how important that is in disseminating information for people to understand exactly the crisis that we're in. So where do they turn for that? They turn to the Internet. What's going on with the Internet? Now they're caught up in the whole struggle with data centers, to say nothing about artificial intelligence. And so the argument goes back and forth. Are we going to be, the human race is going to be exterminated because of AI? You know, and of course, you know, the president, he weighs in on this thing. And of course, that turns into like a debate, a never-ending debate, connected with what Larry suggests in terms of a never-ending, the forever war as we caught up in.
14: Yeah, forever is exactly what it is. We'll take your calls, 212-545-1075, 212-545-1075. Reports, of course, have saddened many of us across the nation, and really, frankly, across planet Africa, for that matter, with the report that Sister Betsy Jean Farrakhan, the daughter of Minister Louis Farrakhan, has passed. And this, of course, comes after the passing of his wife as well. This is an extremely difficult time for Minister Farrakhan and for the brothers and sisters of the faith and those who certainly recognize the contributions that this family has made to our people here and around the world. We send our condolences to them. And at the same time, certainly our love, respect, and appreciation for the work they've done and the work they continue to do, even under these circumstances. All right, let's take a couple of your telephone calls, 212-545-1075. Do you believe that people around you realize that there is an attack on black and brown people in America? First name and where you're calling us from.
15: Hello, this is Linda. I'm calling from the Bronx. The majority of black people are too high. They smoke that synthetic weed and they have their mind. They don't know what's going on. They think everything feels good. No, it's not good. They got to put that partying and singing and dancing and start swinging and voting. We got to stop letting the man educate our children for one thing, because they're not coming back in their right mind. We have to get our minds together.
14: So, sister, you see that particular energy prevailing in the community at a time where we need to be more united and, if you will, more aggressive in terms of our rights at the polls.
15: That's right. We have to be more aggressive, because when I get up in the morning, I go to the corner store, the first thing they buy is beer. The liquor store was open during COVID. Everything else is shut down. Why? Think of it. He wanted to keep us out of our minds and we don't see what he's doing. He's trying to have his heaven on earth. Well, we have to die to go to heaven. They're on some bull, man.
14: Well said. Well said, sis. Thanks so much for your call. Our next caller, first name and where you're calling us from this morning as you join us to express yourself on WBLS. Good morning. Go right ahead, please.
16: Hello. Good morning.
14: Good morning. Welcome. Good to have you with us. First name and where you're calling us from.
16: Well, my name is Michelle, and I'm calling to say I am so happy I am blessed to be on this morning, and I'm going to make it very quick to go all the way to church. But the problem that we're having right now is that a lot of these young kids, they're not understanding what's going on right now. And also the other thing is Trump and authors right now, they fail to realize that he really does not like us as black people, minorities, period. And the sad part about all of this is the fact that these young kids are taking each other out. And basically what they're doing is they're helping Trump do the job that he wants done, if that makes sense. Because typically he's having his hands washed of eliminating us. And our own young youth is doing that, doing the job for him, to make it easier for him. Because they're taking their own out. These kids have so much potential in their mind, and they fail to realize that, that they could do so much better for the world if they just put their minds to it. All these young drug dealers, I mean, my thing is, if you take the time to sit down and count the kilos, count how much money somebody owes you, why can't you put that mind to something useful to better yourself and better your community? And it's real sad that it's gotten to the point right now where the elderly can't even talk to these kids. The elderly can't even be a community or be a village, as we would say, to sit up there and raise them and tell them the difference between right and wrong without them having an attitude, without them getting mad, without them wanting to hit somebody. It's real sad that the youth right now, they don't get it. They don't understand the fight that so many of our ancestors have went through to get them to the point where they're at right now. And even, again, you try to talk to them, and it's like they don't want to hear you. Their mind, as the previous caller said, is hooked on weed, it's hooked on alcohol, it's hooked on just trying to see who can control who. And especially us young women, like the young women, oh my gosh, why do they have to be so, I can't get the word for it, but you don't have to sell yourself short. You understand? You don't have to show so much to be appreciated. And once you take value in yourself, once you love yourself, know how to love yourself, that's the most important thing. Once you know how to love yourself on the inside, everything else will work out fine. But the co-parent reason is like these kids are having babies and babies are having babies, and the parents don't want to take the time to talk to them. You got grandparents taking care of the babies, so they don't have the patience to deal with them. So they're basically raising themselves. And because of the fact that they're raising themselves, they don't have that good guidance.
14: They miss the knowledge. Exactly right. Exactly. Since I'm jumping in just for the time factor, but I want to give Larry and Herb a chance to comment, because there's a place where certainly the fire of any movement across the country and across the years and the decades has been the recognition of the role of youth in that particular struggle. And subsequently, they are a target at another kind of level that the sister is sort of profiling for us right now, and we see it right in front of our eyes. Your comments, Larry, about what you're seeing out there, certainly with all the events that the POP has been involved in over the course of the last couple of years, what's your feeling about that issue of the role and impact of young people in the struggle and where we are headed towards the midterms?
13: Well, as my professor and mentor Herb Boyd says, past is prologue. I was sitting here having a flashback while she was speaking, because it felt like 1970. Everything that she was saying, people were saying in 1970. And we have to understand that these conditions in our communities that cause us to turn on each other and use violence on each other, these conditions are not accidental. These conditions came into existence and have basically been kept this way so that we would be so bedeviled with internal problems that we couldn't turn and face the enemy the way we should. What we need is a Black cultural revolution in our community, where self-respect and love of ourselves and our community, our people, our women, our families, our children is primary. We need a Black cultural revolution where our music and our art is constantly giving us positive messages. But in the short term, we got to vote. We got to vote in record numbers. I know some folks may be tired of hearing this, but I'm telling you, mail-in balloting is already started. Early voting starts probably around the last week of October. Everybody need to early vote. And if you don't mail your ballot in or you don't early vote, then you need to bring yourself out on election day. We need to vote in numbers like we voted for Obama in 2008.
14: There's just nothing we can add to that within the context of the fact, with everything that's at stake, we have got to wake up and vote. Brother Herb Boyd, Brother Larry Ham, thanks so much for being with us as always this morning.
12: Oh, beautiful. Thank you.
14: Stay strong.
13: Thank
14: Stay
13: you, Imhotep. Thank you, Herb.
14: Imhotep Gary Bird's Express Yourself, coming your way from 107.5 WBLS. 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
9: Well, good morning. Thanks for joining us this morning, wherever you are in your car. On your way to services this morning as well, or just chilling at home. Yeah, easy like Sunday morning. I'm Representative Gary Burr, the Radio Griot, telling our story, lifting every voice and welcoming you to the second half of our broadcast from 107.5 WBLS. Currently, we got about 67 degrees, and they've got rain forecasts literally across the morning and through the afternoon. The high, 71, the low, 65. Right now, 67 degrees in the Big Apple. Well, this morning, once again, we get an opportunity of welcoming the brothers and sisters who are part of the GHCC, the Greater Harlem Chamber of Commerce. It's time for our GHCC update. I'm joined by my brother, L.I.D.A. Williams, First Vice Chair and Senior Director of Programs for the Harlem Week Festival. And of course, as you know, that's a satellite of the Greater Harlem Chamber of Commerce. Grand rising, Brother L.I.D.A.
10: Thank you so much, Kenny, and good morning to everybody. It's an honor and privilege to be on this show, and I never take it for granted. So I want to thank you for having me in Hotep. Thank you to everyone who tunes in, and thanks to the leadership of WBLS for giving us this platform to inform and serve the community. And also, I want to thank all of Harlem Week supporters, including the UFT, the United Federation of Teachers. And with that, it's my pleasure to welcome the UFT's Director of Family and Community Engagement, Nicholas Cruz, to the show. Good morning, Nick.
11: Good morning, and thank you so much. Happy Sunday. Blessings to all your listeners. We really appreciate the opportunity for folks to maybe get a new intake on what the UFT family engagement is all about and what our partnership looks like with our parents.
10: Well, right on. Hey, Nick, before we get into that, you had mentioned about BLS's influence in your life. And talk a little bit about growing up with BLS.
11: Thank you so much. So real quick, my role at the UFT and Parent Outreach Department is really about building bridges. We listen to parents, families, and what they're asking for, connect them with resources and professional leadership trainings that help, you know, build relationships that turn into meaningful support for our students and our communities. And with that, one of the things that I'm especially proud of is the intentionality behind the UFT's relationships and that parent-building relationship platform. And as someone who grew up listening to the legendary voice of Mr. Frankie Crocker and WBLS. I could not leave him.

0: without stating that, I'm especially honored to have this conversation with your audience on the same radio station that helped cultivate, you know, who I turned out to be as a person. So I appreciate the opportunity.
1: Thank you, Nick. So we got to keep our eye on the clock, but I wanted to say, let me start by asking, in a recent UFT newsletter, you showcase your members volunteering at Harlem Week. Why is it important for educators and union members to step outside of the classroom and show up for neighborhood celebrations like Harlem Week and for your upcoming events, like the job fair and such, the college fair on mm-hmm. October 8th.
0: So, our relationship with families and communities cannot begin and end at the schoolhouse door. So when educators and union members show up at, you know, event like Harlem Week or community celebrations that are going out throughout the city, you know, we're saying something very simple. We're part of this community, and we want to be present. You know, not just when there's issues going on, but when there's celebrations to be had, we want to be able to be there and support.
2: Brother Cruz, there's a place where certainly we recognize UFT as a teachers' union, certainly, without mm-hmm. question. So, you know, you'd expect that. UFT.org has resources for teachers and educators, and certainly for parents, too. Now, we've got a tight schedule this morning, but the fact of the matter is that we were talking earlier about the role of the youth, and certainly that role of the youth is being molded by parents and teachers. Give us a snapshot of what parents and teachers can ultimately find in that place that you put together at UFT.org that would be helpful to them in their lives and certainly the struggles that we have as a community.
0: Sure. Thank you. Absolutely. So the UFT, you know, it is a teachers union. And I'm proud to share that it's the only union with a dedicated parent outreach department that I humbly oversee, right? And we really see ourselves as part of the entire school community. At UFT.org, there's a dedicated parent and community engagement page where parents can find resources on parent leadership, special education, school safety, anti-bullying program, which we host, is called Brave, and other ways to be more engaged in a child's education. And we know families are dealing with a lot all the time. We want parents to understand that, you know, they're not alone in this fight, and that we are there to connect them with other resources, other families that may be going through the same struggles. We on that page, you can also find our college fair updates and just a bunch of resources dedicated to our parent and community base.
2: Brother Ajay.
1: So, Nick, last week, Imhotep, my brother Marco Nobles, and Dr. Yusef Hassan discussed that the 57th African American Day Parade will kick off today around 12:30 on Adam Clayton Powell Jr. Boulevard. And mm-hmm. the United Federation of Teachers will be participating in that parade. What message are you sending by having the teachers, parents, and students marching side by side today?
0: Awesome. Yeah. So it's a great day to be out there. And I think the message with us is really, you know, about unity, trust, and being a part of, right? When teachers, parents, and students are walking side by side, we're showing that education is not something that happens in isolation. Our schools are part of a larger community, and our children are connected to all of that. So for the UFT, being present at the African American Day Parade is also about listening to our parents, building relationships, because we don't want to just show up again when communities are having issues. although we are there for that too. But we also want to be there when we celebrate, so that we can also learn, be supportive, and build that trust.
1: Well, speaking of that trust that you're building and being there during good times and challenging times, talk a little bit about that. We have a lot of listeners who come from the diaspora, from the Caribbean, and et cetera, who have to be worried about ICE as one.
0: Mm-hmm.
1: So talk about some of the ways that the UFT is helping support those families.
0: Absolutely. Thank you so much for that. We are currently in partnership with Hands Off organization, and all across the city we are doing in-person trainings for educators, parents, students on how they could educate themselves and our neighbors on our rights, on what to say, who to call, what papers to have ready. We are doing this, and I'm again so thankful for this platform for you guys to be able to let us reach folks that may not know that, again, they are not alone. There's help out here for folks in all across the city, right? I want to drop my address if I can, just so if folks have any questions, mm-hmm, or they want to reach out to me personally, I can steer them in the direction that we need to go.
2: Please do.
0: Before I leave, I wanted to invite parents, Ade, Gary, you guys, to come to our AI training at 52 Broadway, because AI has already impacted all of us, our classrooms, our children, our everyday lives. So rather than be afraid of that, of what's coming, we are hosting an AI training for folks at our headquarters at 52 Broadway on Saturday, October 3rd. My email address is ncruz@uft.org. Please reach out. Please come by.
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2: I'm sorry? 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
2: Brother Ade, as we wrap things up, what else would you like to share as we head towards the conclusion?
1: I want to share five things. 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Third out of five, Imhotep, earlier, first half of the show, you you guys were talking about Donald Trump and the attack on the media and how he's banning certain networks from the White House. And I think rather than just kind of dwell on, oh, what is he doing and is it how First Amendment rights, is it bad? You know, I think that's a wake-up call because they wouldn't be doing that if they didn't think that exactly. The media was important. And so I think we got to look at what's in our hands. You know, WBLS could easily, like most other music radio stations, they could easily just play music 24 hours a day, 7 days a week. But this station has shown its commitment to the community by having platforms like this at Open Line and Sunday Mornings with Reverend Al Sharpton. So listeners, I would encourage folks to support these kind of conversations on BLS by first encourage your friends and family to tune in. And secondly, during the week, call 212-545-1075. 212-545-1075 and let the folks at WBLS know that you appreciate this show and the station's commitment to the community. Number four, the African American Day Parade is today. Participants and spectators, I hope you all have a great time. And everybody, let's all show love to each other today and every day. And last but not least, speaking of love, I want to give a birthday shout out to our Harlem Week board member, Crystal Crawford. Happy birthday to Crystal. And speaking of love, happy anniversary to Mrs. Valerie Pinckney Williams. And thank you for marrying me.
2: We give thanks. No question about
1: yes,
2: that.
1: Yes, yes, for sure.
2: We have been joined this morning, of course, by the UFT's Director of Family and Community Engagement, Nicholas Cruz. And, of course, by my brother from Down the Dial as well, with what we do every Friday night, Brother Ade Williams. And certainly, as you know, again, he is standing tall in the spirit of his dad. Brother Lloyd Williams is the first vice chair and senior director of programs at the Harlem Week Festival. We give
1: that's right. You know my dad would insist that I give a shout out to my wife for our anniversary. That's definitely the spirit of Lloyd Williams.
2: You wasn't going home without that, brother.
1: Yes, sir.
0: You did right.
2: For sure. You brothers have a blessed day as well. Thanks so much for this morning as well as usual.
0: Thank you so much. And keep it up.
2: Thank you again. Well, stay tuned. Coming up next, a word from Bird, right here from 107.5 WBLS.

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1: This is Lenny Green. 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I'll see you there.
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8: Well, as we wrap things up this morning, perhaps some of you were not here when we made the announcement earlier concerning the passing of a very beautiful sister, Betsy Jean Farrakhan, the daughter of Minister Louis Farrakhan. She was the eldest daughter of Minister Farrakhan and his wife, Mother Khadija Farrakhan, who died in June. We send condolences, blessings, and appreciation. As we wrap things up this morning, we also send out the call to make sure that all of us recognize the importance of taking care of each other. That is literally a responsibility to a family and also to extended family and to our community as well. Our message in the music wraps it up this morning, just ahead of more music from 107.5 WBLS with this particular message all about voting. You know what I say. The key to tomorrow is what we do today. The decision to work or whether to play. Both have their place in the human life stream. Only one will achieve your dream. Yes, life is the ultimate trip once you learn to experience it, because in the end, experience is the best teacher. For Brother Rick Wright, and for you, and of course all of you who stand with us at WBLS, we say to you, stand up, be ready for midterms. Wake up, everybody, and vote.
9: Almost 60 years ago, President Johnson signed the Voting Rights Act into law to protect this precious right. Seize the power that you have. Make this democracy work. Do not succumb to cynicism. Heroic things happen when people get involved.

0: the legendary Miss Chaka Khan right here on 107.5 WBLS. Miss ID here with you. Happy Sunday to you. Oh boy, I've missed you guys. How are you doing? How's your Sundays been? How's your week been? How's the family been? How's work been? Whew. It's been a lot going on. Life has been life. And but look, guys, it is raining outside. If you're headed outside, make sure you have your umbrellas with you. It is one of those, I love rainy days on a Sunday. I don't know about you. I love a rainy Sunday. It just makes me want to sit back and relax. And that's a serious Netflix and chill kind of day, right? But anyway, guys, keep it right here. Coming up after the break, I have some Victoria Monet for you, some Usher and TLC right here on BLS, baby.
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2: But I understand why. See, it's burning me to hold on to this. I know this is something I gotta do. But that don't mean I want to. What I'm trying to say is that

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It's BLS, baby.

0: Let's go, go, go, go, go, go. 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

0: Honey, right here on 107.5 WBLS. Miss ID here with you. Happy Sunday once again to you. How are you doing? I've been missing you guys so much these last few weeks, but here we are on this rainy Sunday. Like I told you earlier, I love me a nice little rainy Sunday just to sit back and relax the day before the week, your work week starts, right? I just love it. Anyway, guys, look, keep it right here. Coming up in the next hour, we're kicking off 50 minutes of commercial-free music, and I have your celebrity birthdays for you, maybe a couple of some gossip to share with you as well. All of that coming up in the next hour, right here on BLS, baby.
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Mariah D here with you. 50 minutes of commercial-free music going on right now and getting things going with Stephanie Mills, right here on BLS, baby.

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And the latest from Stokely called Need Love. It's BLS, baby.

0: Blige right here at 107.5 WBLS. Miss ID here with you. And if it's your birthday today, happy birthday to you. You celebrated along with actor Aldis Hodge. You may know him from movies like Black Adam, What Men Want, with Taraji P. Henson. I really liked him in What Men Want. And he turns 40 years old, by the way. Singer, songwriter, producer, The Dream. It's his birthday as well today. He turns 50 years old today. Actress Debbie Morgan, Miss Dimples, she turns 70 years old today. And rapper Young Jock, he turns 46 years old today. So happy birthday, guys. Happy birthday to you if it is your birthday today. Look, guys, keep it right here. Coming up in the next hour, we're continuing on with 50 minutes of commercial-free music, and we'll talk a little bit about some movies that's out right now and some TV shows that's making a comeback. All of that coming up in the next hour right here on BLS, baby.
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Miss ID here with you. 50 minutes of commercial-free music going on. And what movies are you watching right now? What TV shows are you looking forward to? I have my favorites coming up in about 15 minutes. It's BLS, baby.

0: Leon Thomas and Chris Brown right here on 107.5. WBLS Miss ID here with you. So a little earlier in the show, I mentioned to you how much I love movies. I love anything action related, horror, fantasy, DC, Marvel. I love all of it. So of course, you know, I am all locked into the Lantern TV show, which stars Aaron Pierre and Kyle Chandler, both as the Lanterns. Love it. I'm not going to give too much into it. If you haven't watched it, I advise you to watch Lanterns. I love Silo. I've been watching that. But the TV show that I'm really excited about coming back, because it's been only 40 years, about 40 years that we've been waiting for them to come back. The Pink Room, P-Valley, they have been taking so long to come back, but they are coming back December 4th, but it's their final season. Pink Room, really? We have only been waiting forever. Everyone is probably a senior citizen right now, swinging around the poles. They have the grandkids. People done got married, had kids, and here we are. You're talking about it's the final season. But anyway, the final season of the Pink Room of the P-Valley is coming up December 4th. Are you watching? Even though I'm a little upset, I am going to watch. I'm upset with them, but I am going to watch. I also checked out Tyler Perry's Why Did I Get Married Again. Now, mind you, I didn't see the last one, but I did watch this one, and a lot of people didn't really like it. I enjoyed it. It's typical Tyler Perry movie. He did it, what did he say, in 3 or 4 days. It's Tyler Perry. It's Why Did I Get Married? I enjoyed it. So, you know, anyway, it's up there. You can watch it. Look, guys, keep it right here. Coming up in the next hour, we're continuing on with 50 minutes of commercial-free music. Ready on BLS, baby.
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0: 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See, this is the type of joint you gotta dedicate to somebody. Let's make sure they that special somebody. Young Money.
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Miss ID here with you. 50 minutes of commercial-free music going on right now. And coming up this Wednesday is the 5th annual John Coltrane Jazz Appreciation Festival. 100 years of Coltrane and a tribute to Miles Davis. And this is all happening at the Marcus Garvey Park up in Harlem from 5 to 8:30 p.m. Like I said, this happening coming up this Wednesday. Big shout out to State Senator Cordell Clear. Thank you so much for putting this on for the community. It's BLS, baby.

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am Tume right here on 107.5 WBLS. Miss ID here with you. And before I head on out of here, I want to make sure you remember that next week I'll be joining my radio sis, Jess Nick, at Mike's On, at her Mike's On Showcase at Lele NYC right here in Manhattan. If you want to find out more information about it, you can head on over to our website, WBLS.com, including how you can be a part of the R&B Showcase. All of that is right there. Like I said, I'll be joining my sis next week, next Sunday, at Lele NYC for the Mike's On Showcase. So don't forget about that. I'll be doing my zugga zugga thing, my jugga zugga. All right. Look, you can also hit me across all of your social media. It's me, Miss ID, Miss like mwah, kiss. I love being here with you. I love being with you guys on Sundays. I love it. And hopefully you guys enjoy it as well. Kick your feet up. Enjoy this Sunday, because coming up next is Jeff Fox, the Fox that rocks the box, right here on BLS, baby.

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Jeff Fox Sunday. How you feel? It's the last Sunday of summer. Here come fall. Now, we were talking about this yesterday. Much as I love summer, there's some folks that just love the fall. The fall is their season. And that's what I want to know. Is the fall your season? If so, tell me why. We got to know. The 212-545-1075. We're going to be talking about that. And I've got another 50-minute

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0: Jeff Fox, 107.5 WBLS, wrapping up another 50 minutes commercial free on this beautiful Sunday. And how are you?
1: I am wonderful now that you picked up the phone.
0: Now, who am I talking to?
1: You're talking to Tina Robinson.
0: Okay, Tina, this is the last Sunday of summer, but fall begins on Tuesday, and the fall is your season.
1: The fall is my season. I could tell you why. First of all, I don't like a lot of heat with the summer. Summer's fine, but the fall is nice because it's a little cooler. I can wear my quarter boots because I like boots. I can wear my leather jacket, my short leather jacket, and cute outfits. I love it. I like the fact that it gets a little darker.
0: Yeah.
1: Sooner. And that's it.
0: That's different. That's different. You like the darkness early. I hear that. Okay.
1: Yeah.
0: Mm-hmm. All right. Well, here come your season, and you have the best fall ever. Okay?
1: Thank you. And my favorite station is 107.5.
0: Thank you so much. Tina broke it down. What about you? Why do you love the fall so much? 212-545-1075. Hit me up.
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15: What happened? 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And a tractor trailer moved into the fast lane, but didn't see you and hit you. What is the doctor saying? The doctor saying that you're gonna live. 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I don't wanna tell you.

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0: tell you, we're having a lot of fun here on this Sunday, the last Sunday of summer. It's 107.5 WBLS. Jeff Fox here. I'm rocking the box. Hey, BB, is that you?
1: Yes, this is her.
0: How are you, BB?
1: I'm good. How are you?
0: Now, I understand the fall. That's your season. Tell me why.
1: Yes, it is. Because the apples fall from the tree. The kids are back in school.
0: Okay.
1: I get to wear my knee-high boots.
0: And you get to snuggle a little bit more, huh?
1: Yes, yes, yes. He's right next to me.
2: Yeah, this is our hubby, Star Raven. This is our hubby.
0: Hey, man, how you doing?
2: I'm good. Snuggling is the best thing about the fall.
0: I guess the fall, that's your season, too.
2: Yes, sir.
0: There you go. Well, thank you so much. Enjoy this last weekend of summer and have the best fall ever.
2: You know it. Thank you.
0: You're welcome. Have a good one.
1: You too. Take care. Bye-bye.
0: Take care. What about you? Why do you like the fall? 212-545-1075.

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0: 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Jeff Fox here, rocking the box, having a good time here on this Sunday.
1: Hello, hello. How you doing?
0: It's the last weekend of summer, but fall, that's your season.
1: Fall is special for me. Okay. My name is Freddie. Everyone knows me. I'm a plumber for 44 years.
0: Right.
1: They call me good looking. I'm not advertising, but okay?
0: Okay.
1: And the fall is fantastic for me. What I love about the fall, oh man, me being a plumber, you know, don't nobody call a plumber until this time of year.
0: Why is that, Freddie? Being a plumber in the fall, why is that so good?
1: When I get some of those sisters and those retired sisters, and you know, they invite me to things, so I'm blessed. I'm doubly blessed.
0: They calling you for something else. Oh, okay, I got you, Freddie.
1: Quite a few, yeah. I've been dealing with y'all for years. You know the deal. And I said, no, I got to just call and see if I get to him. By the grace of God, I got through.
0: Hey, man, thank you for the call. The fall is coming, so I guess you're going to be pretty busy.
1: Okay. If you mention it, just remember, good looking from Queens.
0: I'll see you later,
1: thank
0: buddy.
1: You.
0: All right.
1: God bless.

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Right now, I'm in the middle of 50 minutes commercial free. 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

0: keeping it real, son.
1: That's right.
0: The shining star. You're my shining star, girl.

0: having a good time here on this Sunday, the last Sunday of summer. It's 107.5 WBLS. Jeff Fox here, rocking the box. Now, who's this?
1: It's Sheena, baby.
0: Talk to me, Sheila. What's going on?
1: Not much. You're chilling during this nice fall weather, baby.
0: Well, it's coming. The fall is your season, right, Sheila?
1: Yes, yes, yes. I love my hoodies, my sweatsuit, you know.
0: That's when you get out there and really do your thing.
1: Yeah, I do.
0: You wear your boots?
1: Yeah, I wear my boots. I wear my high heel boots.
0: You look cute?
1: Yeah, I look good in my boots. With my hoodie on.
0: All right, girl.
1: You know, so I got to step out no boots.
0: How many pair of boots do you have?
1: Shoot, I got like 7 pairs.
0: You got a pair for every day of the week.
1: Yeah, every day of the week. Monday, Tuesday, Wednesday, Thursday, Friday, and Sunday. Especially on Sunday when I watch my football.
0: Woo! That's what I'm talking about. Thank you so much. Enjoy the fall. Have the best fall ever.
1: All right. Thank you. You too.
0: I see you.
1: All right.
0: Bye-bye.
1: Bye-bye.
0: Okay, there you go. And the question is, why do you love the fall so much? Why is the fall your season? 212-545-1075.
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in the box. Now, you know, tomorrow's Monday. You know what that means? 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

0: Sunday of summertime. And fall begins on Tuesday. We love the fall. It's the gateway to the holiday season and all the things that go on in the fall. All right, let's get ready for Golden Era Radio with Marley Maul. What does Marley say? Sundays will never be the same again. I'm Jeff Fox. I'm rocking the box. Enjoy your Sunday and your first week of fall. 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
2: This is Ann Tripp. School's in session and students are required to be vaccinated to attend. I recently sat down with the commissioner of the New York City Health Department, and I asked him what vaccines are required and what his agency is doing to remind parents about vaccination.
4: Most important thing that parents need to know is that the vaccines that your children are required to get before coming into school are safe. They're effective. 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Vaccines are safe. And for parents that are looking for places to get their children vaccinated, they always have us as a resource. 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
16: 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I don't wanna tell you.

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